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0: Mm-hmm.
1: Once you talk about your medium one, you and then you do my amen in person also with the same problem. No, so for then we chair mummy, you a man about a fan on so far. According to my amen, we so chair mummy, you the next 2 weeks or by what is our testimony where they
0: buy.
1: What's off since I'm a banner condom, a drone, a peppermint on Fleming Company that was schools and the airflow canon. And Messrs. So, what one animal or just so market here?
0: You
1: should jump here, my amen. 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suban
0: eh yeah 5 eh what say
1: you oh 6
0: 6 one
1: what am I 5
0: no say inflation
1: eh yeah 4 in 1 and a 2 in 1
0: a 4 in 1
1: and a 2 in 1
0: ratio no 5 to 6 what is
1: na what ye ne compensation na e cost na ne nipa ho no able mu ni se oni suban enu nti na wawo ha

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0: 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Obi problem, by ye be the agent of papa. 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
1: 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We will try number of here.
0: Hello.
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0: come from my radio. Yes, why are you flaming beer? I'm a patch of low radio, mama. Why are you pressing? Why are you so be flaming beer? Low radio, no. Now you're into me, you come here, Mr. Wani Dima. Hello.
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3: 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And I'm back in my phone number now. Go by my program now.
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3: Good morning.
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3: that's
0: it. Amen shalom. And to so bo lambia be fa. So for that for we are say anya kono.
1: Yeah.
0: Me minim papa bia odi no kokan wo ba.
1: Mhm.
0: Na ensue toy Easter Friday. Na ne dan so apa. Ne dan so pa na on ne chance na sa akopu be foforo dan so.
1: I said the dia say akwa so video.
0: Hello.
1: Me say una be akwa yara.
0: Una be ne hone ke be.
1: I will chance ni tukubo on the so. Na una tu no.
0: Hello. It is all the car now. We call by trap. We are going to be a hushim.
1: So
0: good morning.
3: Morning.
0: Morning. Sam, Pacho, what can I say for him?
3: I don't have a free young Cuba.
0: Me Pacho, come on. I didn't know any more. I'm not going to be a papa.
3: Pacho, if you are not me, so I'm not going to be a kumasi. Who are you?
0: Me, what can she not? In Cabo, young Cuba. I didn't know my sister. So for some kind of hackler,
1: baby,
0: or so called time that so could be 45 million.
1: Yeah, I'm going to be
0: Or the sister, if you are Nikuno, the black Bibia, or so on tears, Nikuno, so on tears, and the other dear dance here, children, the children, the Nikuno, the Dean.
1: Black one, Mr. Ban.
0: Oh, Jankoba, oh, for a man, and a man, a 10 year and talk.
1: So, you are
0: me, Pacho, I say,
3: Mr. Pacho, me, Peter.
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1: Mhm.
0: 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Ye obi ho akɔ school wasua.
1: Mhm.
0: I'm telling you.
1: Oh.
0: Wo akɔ school wasua.
1: Nyame funu so.
0: Yes. Anyone will be the one who calling by God or one who chosen by God.
1: Mhm.
0: Ye wode pa nyame head dey you no especially no. Say the panel can't compare the one who learn to that one. Or of all, my this sofu was sofu matter to one was of DM and yak any packetua. But my days I will be here, Susan Cassia, or do for our new form, winning with day. What the entire dance and a feminine come off as
4: 02417 4 7 4 7 4 6 5 9 5 9 5 02417 4 7 4 7 4 6 5 9 5 9 5 7 4 7 4 7 4 7 4 7 4 7 4 7 4 7 4 7 4 7 4 7 4 7 4 7 4 7 4 7 4 7 4 7 4 7 4 7 4 7 4 7 4 7 4 7 4 7 4 7 4 7 4 7 4 7 4 7 4 7 4 7 4 7 4 7 4 7 4 7 4 7 4 7 4 7 4 7 4 7 4 7 4 7 4 7 4 7 4 7 4 7 4 7 4 7 4 7 4 7 4 7 4 7 4 7 4 7 4 7 4 7 4 7 4 7 4 7 4 7 4 7 4 7 4 7 4 7 4 7 4 7 4 7 4 7 4 7 4 7 4 7 4 7 4 7 4 7 4 7 4 7 4 7 4 7 4 7 4 7 4 7 4 7 4 7
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1: Kofi AJ Jumo US.
2: Ah.
1: And like Kofi Dina US. He have Bruno Ben and Anse Kruben was super.
2: Kofi US, New Jersey. Kruben at all Newark.
1: Newark. Yo, be ready next year and tell the paper for a check as a video.
2: For over 5 years, me. My year in and out of hospital, my co-hospital, I go. My year in and out for 5 years. My co-hospital, BNY, I'm in Korea, if you move, I believe the seven is in PDS, the war. If you should be BM, so you will be a hammer. I'm not fooling you. I should make a customer yard, I'll go to the yard, but we are a crop. I'll fulfill me in the name. In 50, no more people to man, and so nothing I wear the car. If you do the videos, my bum will be only a minute. The doctor will run on my contact. I can't say what people do for me. Now, of course, one can say, oh, oh, oh, oh,
3: oh, oh, oh, oh,
2: oh, oh, oh, oh, oh, oh, oh, oh, oh, for me, my Ghana, for many years, me. Now, so, my contaminant by it, you overcome myself. Then you mean my fine, now, what did mamma? Also, and then the Ghana, I catch the name, and then

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1: 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Shagner, there will be a memoche.
0: Hey, what about that for Mumai?
1: Because I won't be.
0: It's only one if you no crepa. It's a better day, a sub-one. It's not here, you know.
1: And I would teach him at him, I mean, watch him pay. I mean, root to him at him, Baba.
0: I saw Freddy, you got entered in the cheek. When you're composed, we are not here.
1: Volunteer, okay, Jetty, what dancing as you got.

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0: Yes, Lord. 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Gaskus, good morning to you. Mira Multimedia, God bless you. 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

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He is the God of provision. And upon leave that message for me, the God of provision, the God of provision, the God of provision. Eradia wode nepa edom nema, eradia wakai nema. Yes, nenim ena yewo anopay so, the God of provision, anopay so. Margaret Kunedu, God bless you from Konongo, Dumasu, Tripoli. Yiza, I say amen, amen, amen. Leave a message for me this morning. Share the link and leave a message for me. Share the link and leave a message for me. Share the link for me. God bless you, Christopher.

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0: at verse 14 was it so Abraham called that place the Lord will provide. Yes. And so this day it is said, on the mountain the Lord provided. Genesis chapter 22 verse 14. Kind verse 14, mami. Na yenko yenim.
1: Verse 14. Na Abraham to be a honey din se.
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0: Yes. Wose oto bia ni din Yehowa Jireh.
1: Yes.
0: Asie ni Awurade ehunu.
1: Yes.
0: Aha.
1: Enti okano ene okano nara se.
0: Na okano nara se.
1: People a ohunu Awurade woso.
0: People a ohunu Awurade ewoso no no. Ene Awurade na ne ho adi ewo wabrabom na otibie mu.
1: Amen.
0: 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Onfa endomo emame.
1: Amen.
0: His name is Jehovah Jireh.
1: Yes.
0: Jireh.
1: Yes.
0: Jehovah Jireh. And then Awurade ma wo hu no na onhyen wan mu nyam e wo tebie ne mu. In Philippians chapter 4 verse 19, the Bible says, and my God will supply all my needs. And my God. Shout, and my God.
1: And my God.
0: Oh, shout, and my God.
1: And my God.
0: Baby, I will be at you. Minyan kupon.
1: Minyan kupon.
0: Oh, Tiamusia, and my God.
1: And my God.
0: Oh, and my God.
1: And my God.
0: And my God.
1: And my God.
0: That's right. What's in a, and my God will supply all my needs.
1: Yes.
0: According to his riches.
1: Yes, sir.
0: In Christ's glory.
1: Amen.
0: Papa can train mami.
1: Or Philip for woman.
0: It's na you
1: would know. Na minyan kupo oba mami di ehia minyina.
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0: 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As a God of provision.
1: God of provision.
0: Provide for me.
1: Provide for me.
0: God of provision.
1: God of provision.
0: Provide for me.
1: Provide for me.
0: Yes. 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
0: and I'm pay we are lifting a prayer and I'm telling you sir the God of provision Jesus. Will provide for you we are in the ninth month oh
1: yes
0: you are busumi nkunumu na ye busumi a wo bewo nipa ba
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1: Jesus
0: busumi a empire wo born no 31st December and December and January a wo sha finance empire din din bi a wo born ye bia be an a blessed to say when you may a money PMA
1: amen
0: God will surely do it.

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1: Johnny Mo Akins.
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1: 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May God provide for you. Yes,

0: Monocopad.
1: May God provide, provide for you.
0: Yes, may God provide for you this morning. May God provide for you. Yes, jam message, mami, and pay. Prophet Martin Osebonsu.
1: May God provide, provide for you.
0: May God provide for you. May God provide for you this morning. Yes, Yaokapo taxi driver.
1: May God provide for you.
0: Doris Mensah Paris.
1: May God provide for you.
0: Fifi Abu Abuja.
1: May God provide for you.
0: Duke Fadi.
1: May God provide for you.
0: Reverend Raphael Paul.
1: May God provide for you.
0: Isaac Santasia pray.
1: May God provide for you.
0: Yemami Akosua Santua.
1: May God provide for you.
0: Yes, Antiabna Santua.
1: May God provide for you.
0: May God provide for you. Opia Dansiakro from.
1: May God provide for you.
0: Elder Okanjachi.
1: May God provide for you.
0: For you. May God provide for you. Peace, Buffalo.
1: May God provide for you.
0: Yes, Auntie Augusta Sepase.
1: May God provide for you.
0: Yes, Mr. Diwa Sare. May God provide for you. Pastor Daniel Kusiefia Prade.
1: May God provide for you.
0: For yours, He is indeed the God of provision. Madam Ruche Matian Papa Mena
1: Matu. May God provide for you.
0: Provide for you this morning. Auntie Lucia Nane.
1: May God provide for you.
0: Naomi from Kwamo,
1: may God provide for you.
0: Edward from Pankrono,
1: may God provide for you.
2: He's working in your faith.
0: Daniel Kwesi Asari Jr.,
1: may God provide for you.
0: For you, may God provide for you. Fifia Grace Asia Sanyuniso,
1: may God provide for you.
0: For you. And Mama Berta Dalcon,
1: may God provide for you.
0: Owahin Information Center,
1: may God provide for you.
0: Papa Eskibo Fatia say,
1: may God provide for you.
0: Daniel Boateng in Germany,
1: may God provide for you.
0: IGP Abuakwa,
1: may God provide for you.
0: Mr. Mensah Italy,
1: may God provide for you.
0: King Boniface,
1: may God provide for you.
0: May God provide for you. Yes, I know pay a radio will provide in a permanent manner. On providing man, Mr. Paul Abum Chairman,
1: may God provide for you.
0: For you, Edwin Kesa from Mansua Branson,
1: may God provide for you.
0: Linda Ebua Kwa,
1: may God provide for you.
0: And Eyewanka Sao Baba, ne birthday. Okay, Stacy Apia, oh Ebua Kwa, it's your 18th birthday. Stacy Apia, happy birthday to you from Wankasao Mame Linda. Oh, Ebua Kwa. Yes, Apradis, Cynthia or Apradi.
1: May God provide for you.
0: Cynthia or Apradi, may God provide for you. Mr. Paul Abum Chairman,
1: may God provide for you.
0: I feel we are lifting a prayer in the next 10 minutes. The God of provision, Eradia wode nepa dom ne mano, onfa nepa mao, oma na basa nye kesie mao, na oma na adom nye kesie mao. Me mami adansi bona, may God provide for you. Eja mai to you, Mansu.
1: May God provide for you.
0: Yes, may God provide for you. Ahmedu Salifu,
1: may God provide for you.
0: For you. Hawawu from Insuta,
1: may God provide for you.
0: For you. May God provide for you. Eradia wode nepa dom ne ma. Onfa nepa ema. May God provide for you. I say anope me God of provision. Kase radie.
1: Eradie.
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2: God of provision,
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3: Now we didn't depart
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2: The God of provision.
1: The God of provision.
2: Is giving me good
1: things. Is giving me good things.
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0: I want my.

I receive good news. Yes. I receive good news. God of provision, receive good news this morning. Mr. Paul Abum, chairman, receive good news. Yeah, Papa Daniel Kusie Fiye, Papa Kwesiada Yawawoda, receive good news. Leave a message for me, sir. I receive good news this morning.

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0: 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My brother Kojosa, Mr. Sam.
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0: Yes, Fifi Abuabuja receive good news. Anope Linda Buakwa receive good news. Mr. Freeman for Sutepa
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0: from Aprade. 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Nana Wojambu Ama, receive good news. Yes. Mami Dora,
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0: good news. 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Buache Adawuma say,
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1: 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Okay.
0: Yao couple, receive good news. And then ya wade ne padom ne maofa ne panomo.
1: Amen.
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1: Let there be good news
0: in my life.
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1: for me, who Biara,
0: any Jeb,
1: any Jeb,
0: Radia,
1: I mean, good news, I won't say, I will yes to them,
0: Amen,
1: Amen,
0: yes. I feel your bomb pile. A ready to fun up a woman up my IDG dear to an amount. Mean pile body say, my woman tea some day. Busumia Yeremimo. On the ninth month, the month of September, let there be good news from every area.
1: Amen.
0: I rather my woman tea some more ed.
1: Amen.
0: My woman three.
1: Amen.
0: My woman ya dance here.
1: Amen.
0: My woman itchy and ya kasia.
1: Amen.
0: My woman itchy and ya pay.
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0: 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CEO of McCaff TV.
1: Okay.
0: Papa joining me live here. 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CEO of McCaff TV. 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
0: You can also drop a C. Number ni BM 0247 0246 double 6 double 3 double 3 double 3 0247 0247 double 6 double 6 double 3 double 3 double 3 Edinia Jeremiah Techiteria. You can drop a seed on the prayer. Frank of Papa Franco Sayajeman Papa Eradin Yankuponsha Irene Eradin Fanny Pan no more what Cynthia Watcher Eradin Fanny Pan no na Omaunia Hiaunina Omaun Sankadia Wakuma Penina and Lenny Denina. You can also drop a seed on the prayer. Alex Baby from Kwesi Kro.

0: Pastor Meka. 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God bless you. Alex Bedu from Kwesi Krom, thanks for joining. 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
1: He's watching.
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0: 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Happy, happy birthday to you too. 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Glorious Gloria. I'm over Kingdom TV. Yeah, presenter. Nyanko Ponsha, Glorious Gloria. It's your birthday today. Happy, happy, happy birthday to you, Glorious Gloria. 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Glorious Gloria. God bless you. Enjoy your special day to the man. And finally to you, AJ. AJ, it's your birthday to you, beautiful AJ. 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Enjoy.
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10: Adam, I'm looking for Abena.
11: Abena, there's someone looking for you.
10: Adam, please, where's Abena?
11: Abena, is this who you are looking for?
10: Madam, please get me Abena. Please.
11: Della. 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
10: Abena, Abena. Oh, Abena. It's not Abena Rice. Keep eating it.
12: Abena Rice. And Nijinkwa.
13: FDA, I get the ingrats with that.
14: Madam, your jollof is sweet. Your benkwa is too sweet. And your palava sauce, too sweet. How do you keep all these mischievous at the same time?
15: Oh, I have just my one little secret. Maggi de dede.
14: Just one cube for all these pots.
15: Yes, so one cube for many dishes. Maggi de dede, made with natural shrimp, fish, and carefully selected ingredients, brings that rich, delicious taste to all your meals.
14: Ah, the soup is guilty of too much taste. Madam, just pack some for me.
15: Me and Maggi, so good together. This advert is FDA approved.
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16: Asante Atura Bank dia. 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Yama touch loan. 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
17: Ni head office ni ewo chansa. 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
16: Asante to Rabban, where money grow?
17: Kwejo
18: brother new. Oh, Ade, who know what you are doing so? I'm gonna throw kama kama. Yeah, why you never nimba cry? Never understand.
19: Ah, now who refuse to watch me when two capsules are
18: now? Those days, Yana, what you saw in Tantamua, now also your soccer name, we are ya. Yeah, the cancer, your fast, I copy with two capsules, the vagina.
19: And one man, mommy, sees me. I must say, dear, me two so minty albia. And into where the Asadano, Minimawa.
18: Oh, Daddy, Asadano, and Koma, Kulungana Limited. Yeah, what you two capsules? Abba.
20: At 0244275429 0244275429 and as a 0206271016 0206271016 Fre Huma you should not do be a OP B M Fama baby a tune do be a answer ben and answer conform a city cash shop be a benwo for the show na Jodi
21: FDA and G A J D N Kratia
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0: Yes, it's Friday, the last day of the week. And we are here to serve you with nothing but the best in radio. Busia Imu Akwaba, Isra 104.5, and Wasugusa Wute. Kure, kure, kure. Mama Africa, Neton Safreono. And a page, Mediabia, Udibia, I say, bit me a bomb, mino, et me a fun and tumapa Efra. Na Ebiaka, Mama Africa. And in see, Jinjin, who ye, Jumedia, Ukodiano, Susan, Sono, Seribesiako, and Radi Shaw, Sawa, Jimpa, Edifor, my Ghana, Honano Pay. 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Nothing agent, you know, my Ghana home. They are more crammers watch our gin, so we're Ghana Ning. And it's another person, your baby, I said, I can see and come at Tim Nina, Jimmy Agla, the godfather of Kuku Seku, Asanka Boyoyo, Odisi Kakwa Brantia, Jeff Abuaji, Kwame Olsina, Kata, anyone I can. Sounds of Francis, and also I say Tintin Fruma, Fidian Fruma. Come on. And I pray your house is here, but some pa. Now, and then my room, Fisa. If you must such a one come here, the Bebro, sounds on a mental health and cream, some said Bebro. Premium sports, I say a good in work on for better than a normal dear bro. Sounds also, and I am a son, Chame, could you be me cool? And I dream Pahine, Kofi Men, sounds better than a say. Eddie, aye, kuwa krata, hudu abe jaso, anopei, na poso, na poso. 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That's the one who said, ensemu, esikro. We are poised for action this day. A beautiful Friday morning. 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Yeah, and involve cast the brain. We're born, we're born, we're born, and cry at ten, sir. And you pump your newbie, Ashley won't cry. You ever have a tear and I see cause war. And this Yamano Corner so early release guidelines for their elections for constituencies. 2026 elections are on for constituencies. No, I'm going to release guidelines. No, you're bidding come on. Yeah, the details in the bed, bro. Right on insurance 04.5. Sounds also and a coalition of teacher unions at the press release. I bet you just say interior minister Mutaka Mubarak Waka Sambi. Now some more kayano, they know happy too much. And somebody and an interior minister okay, yeah, ne one more at least as go call Ebedin come on, Mutaka Mubarak say wana omo yeah in Rami Catcher say omo recruit na yafo omo ewo various security agencies in the one more camp, me catch on ra. And I may catch out, say, a bit more, I'm more sign a coffee, son, say, what do you have this SSS certificate, no? And a senior high school certificate, no? Or your 4G, your forgery, and a wire. Hey, what I can say, now who's radia security service, mina away a forgery. And Kaebianka education, GS, Mupon and Kawias, Akradia. And I teach a phone, say, hey. A teacher for a teacher for no boy, foot papa, some mutaka, upa soldier saying, Ebedin, come on. And now you see stray cattle, a nanchia, woma te praka, womura no more ayra ira, uko amakomua, run about to no sunyasam ketua, woman and I'm quenumusa, na adain. 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Sanso so ena oko tamale Islamic Science Senior High School. Yesi esuap phone wo hono mano. Womo abu womo young kumbabi adenya waji wom boy. 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Ena National Science and Maths quiz no. Enso so preseg. Womo edin kunim. And you know, congratulations to Preseg. And National Road Safety Authority for CN Kanchira will say, and Rafa Frono Abano, so we can't say, si kwa hu, nasi wan ko chen in temwa, wan ton in temwa, wambe fa akotono, eye, auction. And you can't say, si kwa hu, ne da su si kwa hu, be 1 week. 2 weeks, 3 weeks, Masa, 21 days, ne atam kano, ye koton, and there's a nippon of the best crabs who would be there, we are sure. And SMP, a policy for some be ruling out traffic, BBM friend and traffic tech, and just say, the digital air solutions, and I ever run a traffic system, no, and you know, say, oop, tom ranwa, oh, honwa, pepin when you're let, uka, would you need? Everybody come on right here on Isra 104.5. Maminka will say, a brass will say a day, a year mental health and cream will send and a yemu and such realms so and come on a debrel. Nanano pay no, it's going to be mostly cloudy. A yembe kusu and nano pay sa na a kusi viano. Na a viano a yadia, and she'll be to me at all. Bibu boom, a wo miami be bringing sooner to me at all. Nano pay crampono and soon impediment be a kosu miami be brave. Impediment never koswa for some time. Na a numeral sukusuiano ashisha, ne yum abubu boom, a viano ebe boka kra, temperatures in be rise, and a pay agina 21 degrees Celsius. A bedroom in rena a riser could do 29 degrees Celsius. 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
1: boss good morning
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1: yankopo ade bi ya fine on so e
0: adum ni nti nso mo ye papa
1: ene mo question bi ma wo
0: boss ah I see
1: so so na abobo
0: oh yes
1: na abobo position
0: na me bo kakra ye time na position ni mpacho
1: sir e de na even na abobo na e de na park ni so apo food no say for now take
0: okay me and fifi ho
1: vivi we are midfielder
0: aye
1: as a ball na beku yeje na so
0: o ti ase
1: eh eh now we have
0: it na dey no say your term na yenka position yesi be jam vivi
1: ah and na what to
0: passes no
1: that's right and you win 3rd October 2026
0: a good day baso
1: Padio Sports Complex
0: hey
1: Love FM corporate games
0: e baso
1: you see cutting ways and Israel from Love FM
0: Ah,
1: it is be say we will take you to back in the day. Now we show with Jesse Pan.
0: And I'm
1: down down. I will
0: give you.
1: Me person will train him back. Now we if he has.
0: And then we need Benjamin.
1: Oh, go go go.
0: And train.
1: Me person will train him back.
0: Go sulli.
1: We are saying that someone go put in him.
0: Hey, baby, obey me. Man of the Premier Council Premier Sports idea Momo FinTech Lab as we are saying here dear bro when you say me bunu bebe wa ideas a business ideas but we all nim kwa befa so a obe channel sa idea no me patch for Momo app no na for register Momo FinTech Lab na follow prompt no na register be amoye group na mo share mo ideas no on the platform bibia be kama kama gcb so munim say market activation no koso den okokrejetia atonsu market roman hill ni nyina koso kama kama kama na they tell say business adwuma bia wo yebia no ebia wo behia advice bi ana say osika sem toto ye be church oni nyina na kai say free medical screening so koso wo yeso e be che wa chede bebre gcb nko na tumi we gcb bank also your bank for life ah wo see niam ah enema ne fe ne say wasi awie ne sense hono bi I'm not a numano, a muhiam no, no, what you could move. A comfort after wash me come for the amount, baby. I will be a second baby to comfort no, or say a jibe bia. Amuzu Air Manufacturing Limited, Eddie Amuzu Hair Food, Eddie Abba. Obi will 3 minute bubu. What trying who be a and ye now who I will trim now with classic car now would now be a man be bone trim pa pa pa. I hear I come again. Hope a muzu hair food be for 0242 955 056. Now open those up. Omo ero tafu in shy so come as yeah. A muzu hair food or say healthy hair beauty, beautiful you. Right, see Dando Zando at the Premier Sports Ebre.
1: Abusafo emno asosana pa yare Premier Sports Ebram Onisha 104.5 FM mosom for Steve Zandoni anapai metramu ede amasokoban fatino ofia nemum ne ho edodo ne kakra and sokoban fatino wish you speedy recovery anapai Ghana Premier League ebewam ewo match day 2 across the various centers here in the country. We've got Africa Interclub competitions for you. Media Mass Sporting Club Abusafo obesia menuka sei omo wale Bumbashi eho ana moni TP Mazembe ede bepempem so sa enso so ana Nations FC Abusafo other Cross Post Stadium on Sunday. Omuni Diara FC from Mali and the Pimpim. So the details no ever bremo in a moment. But before that, shedding so as a Love FM corporate games, no person will register our company. Now we are part of it. Affair Eric Inkum, our events manager, or 0245 594 425. Yes, here entry the Ghana Premier League match week 2. And ho under the Ghana Football Association. And omo announce a referee service for weekend or mobile dijima across the various centers. Now, first game, we're able to draw that at FC Ashanti Gold, Omoni Vision FC, and a bubble, or Brazilian Clay Sports Stadium. Abusha for referee Jacob Adentura, or no, and a better in that particular game. And then, matches now can able to draw on Sunday. Abusha for Swedru All Blacks, and Swedru All Blacks, and the United, and the Pimpim, so our Swedru Sports Stadium, Charles Bulu, and Abusha for other officials, our game, no, your Brooklyn Chelsea Dreams FC, and also to draw Sunday at the Golden City Park in Brooklyn, referee Teofilos and Trisechi. I'm sure for only about 2 items in that particular game. Your Kerala United and the Bechem United. I'm going to pimp them so. Our Ali Muhammad Sports Stadium. Our Tamale Marcel Hansen. And I'm sure for FF. When you know, as the Uncle D. Refu for that particular game. And the other Football Club and the FC Samatex 1996. They're going to pimp them so. I want to know. I'm going to pack. Now I'm sure for Prince Okoto Ntiamwa. On the Refu about 2 items. I was our game. Now younger person so. And the Basheke Holy Stars. I'm going to face with him. I'm going to cry. When she's posted. And I'm going to say William Agbovi. And the center referee for that game. And of course, there are two big games this weekend. Bidiyari Gold Stars, our dance by Bidiyari, Abusafo Moni Accra Hearts of Folk, and another pimp pimp so honum, Alex Amwabi, and a referee for that particular game match with Enyas and Kitakra. Now, Gold Stars, we saw my first game against Bechem United. So, the Hearts of Folk, and we saw my first game against Bechem Chelsea. We, and a match with Bidiyari Gold Stars, and our Crowds of Folk head coach, your Boza Kapasa here, or Kasim Becho Ghana for Gold Stars team, and we experiencing brutal.
2: I'm sure that will be also better and more serious performance because every away match in Ghana is very difficult match. Yeah, this is a team, like you told, very good team, very experienced team, and they started the first game with defeat, and normal they are going to try win the game.
1: I know Accra has a folk head coach Nebuza Kapo and Abusia Ford in some Etuja ahead of their game against Vienna Ghost Stars. We say Etuja on my Sunday the dance park will be Bieni. Abusia Ford now Udi Oribe PM Kumasi Babaya Rasports in Reho and a Diagromu Katarema Asante Kotoko Omani Heart of Lions Debe Pim Pim So Honum Medica catches a match in Etuja the Babaya Rasports in referee Reginald Collins Amua one on FF when you say only this argument a match you Enyas and Gito Asante Kotoko my first match against the BB United I'm drop your points away and you oppression all 3 points now before this particular match and Asante Kotoko and number two just here we are Kotoko supporter now we say any red outfit and also also Kotoko replica jersey red I'm sure for Okopium L popular stand red stand in Greece I'm going to be free me now say Obesha Kotoko replica jersey and also Obesha BB I have red and one no no central line 30 Ghana cities and a VIP echo 100 Ghana cities you're calling to Asante Kotoko head coach Eric Tinkler I'm sure for also Heart of Lions team workers in the Ghana for only your good papa.
3: First and foremost, we obviously had an opportunity to play them in pre-season, so we played them in Accra, and they're a very, very good team, you know, very well-structured, well-organized, very hard-working, and as long as we match them in those areas, you know, we always stand the chance of winning the match, like we did when we played them in pre-season. So, you know, got to go into the game with a lot of self-belief, got to go into the game, know that the home matches are extremely important for us to collect maximum points. We need to make our stadium a fortress, and we need to make it very, very difficult for team.
1: Asante Kotoko head coach I think Kleda Busia for Otin Kase Ori and Samba Kumini El Tuja. Na also Yokosu Eric Sinclair so you hear Eric Sinclair observe a Dibo Ghana Asante Kotoko support is a moon matches. Oh, but I was posted him. And to also message Mamma say weekend money heart of lions now, but heart of lions is a good team. Or Pasamo supporters, you know, Muba Severas number 12 man. And to Sunday, Asante Kotoko head coach I think Laso Kacha Kotoko fans say, Baba I was posted him, Mufin Romano.
3: I'm obviously hoping that the fans come out in their numbers. I think obviously after having won the Democracy Cup, you know, and the club has started to win things, we hope that's going to bring the and attract the fans back to the stadium. So I hope we can have a full capacity crowd against a very, very difficult.
1: Asante Kotoko head coach Eric Tinkler and Abusafo Ode Ensem Etuja and Tinkler are with Abeyade. Kotoko fans Pam Fele Baba Yara Sports against Heart of Lions. Nyam nyani mu Abeyade. Nemo me enfi the Ghana Premier League nyam kopiem ewo two clubs am representing Ghana ewo Africa Interclub Competition metwe Champions League and the Confederation Cup. Now nim eda ochina Miriamas Sporting Club akopiem ewo Lubumbashi DR Congo ho and amodi TP Mazembe de pimpem so sa match ne be shase 1 p.m. ewo DR Congo anyasem kitakra na Sunday the cross posted on the other PM and CAF Confederation Cup na ho and the Nations FC and the Diara SC from Mali and the Pimpem so any asem kita kra na Nations FC so say on mo pese fast ne ba stadium nyame adoma Sunday into way and a free gate obia mehwe match ni bi yes as here and free Nations FC left back Dennis Nkrumah cross abusia for was here on mo GDA players no on mo GDA so nyame adoma Sunday and for so mo lose the first leg by goal to nil no on bet ma qualify.
4: I'll say yes, because now the kind of players we have and then what's happened over there, coming back home, I think we have the support, we have the experience as you said, and then I think all the boys are ready, and then we'll make sure, and then hopefully we'll qualify for the next one, everyone is ready.
1: And no Nations FC left back Dennis Nkrumah cause maybe a trim no Sinaka Edema Asa Accra Heart to Folk El Horum. Now young couldn't put in Nations FC head coach Zdravko Lugarozic was it observation hand for a bagana hand say was strikers problem and yeah Ghana and Kwang the entire African continent looks like Abusafu lucky quality strikers.
5: It's very hard to find goal scorer in Africa, even every club. All of us we are struggling to find someone who can score 15-20 goals per season. Doesn't matter. That's a team work, and then I'm expecting, for sure, I'm expecting some of boys will stand up and to put goal in. Sometimes it will be top goal, some one of them to be top goal scorer. Let's make a team to be goal scorer.
1: Zdravko Lugorozic, a head coach, my nation serves Nabuzia for Moti Minkano. Now, Unim say CAF Confederation Cup, and the American there to just say nation serves Nabuzia for mutually by goals in the first leg, you know, Omuko Pima Bamako, Omuko Lusu by goals in Dale, and T. Omushan Musambo, Vatani first leg deficit. And so, Anna, Media Mass Sporting Clubs, Omutna Fee, Ewa TNA Park, a whole, and only TP Mazeva, the Pimps, Omulusu by goals in the same look, I say, Omu Diar Congo, and I said, in Parabot, how much he SNB, Bako, 101, no matter what we match, and Oma qualify to the next stage of the competition with the Premier Sports on AC in Show 104.5 FM. Nakakakakapan Ebetuja, 9:30 AM when Gabi Turam Gabi the foreigner at Nase Nawadi in Shra Digital Power Sports area bread. 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
1: Chantro. Awazi. It's Monday Betunka. So come on Fatilo no. Na corporate games no. I'm sure for quick one. 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Never register a company. 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
6: Foundjim.
1: Pajo Sports Complex. At that 3rd October 0245 594 425. So far, about 15 companies and I register last year.
6: 15.
1: Confirmation teaching was been a G. It's a shiny moose or messable. In fact, I'm a register crap.
6: Easy for number some mumba.
1: 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There will almost be almost so light in India, but the bubbles will be good. So come on, Fatilo.
6: And I'm preaching it was all.
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19: wo pese wo si dan ye ho odin efe na esan so che ene na wo hia adansie ho akade a e papa na esan so dimu Roxas building products die ye woni ama wo hia ebe ma adansie dwuma die nyina wie peye wo 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
21: A school for bio. Ne Lecturer Ghana say wo mo go so dwene wo ho. A school for, a teacher for, and now wo for. Say wo pe, say wo best sa wo nem ni amanyina. Every nanny. 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E wo ye air conditioners, TVs, refrigerators, gas cookers, chest freezers, microwaves, mobile air conditioners, vacuum cleaners, blenders, kettles, mobile phones. Ene ne ke kan ho nyina. We die, since a wo dem ni amanyina o. 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
22: All right, Inshura 104.5, Member of Parliament for Asawase Constituency, Honorable Mutaka Mubarak, Ono Asanso, Minister for Interior, and Coalition of Teacher Unions, Womo Edjane Lai, Papa. 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
23: This is the security for ya for omo ya omo go training. Ade aya documentation ye wey documentation se se wo be do school na wo be do training na e also ye fa certificate bia wo de amaye bia no ye ko check wo do aye and it's so shocking say ne pa be be effort wo mo errors I don't know how they just think say e be ma wa do any police e be ma do any prisons e be ma do any immigration e be ma do any fire service e be ma do any narcotics control commission e be ma do any armed forces That certificate I would demand, would you say I'm going to I don't know how people can just imagine. Now, if a brayer woman, now I'm going to first 2 weeks, you guys said I'm going to say brayer, you know. We'll break a row box, now they, why are you waiting? You're going to show a certificate now, fraud, I'll see a palm. And as we speak, many have been dismissed from the training, what you call, because they have doctored their resources. Why? I don't know how to say it. I say, yeah, Sibiu. Level of indiscipline, no. I say, yeah, person be dimmer, so no. And yeah, Jim, same. Because Sibiu, and I do years in the teacher for crown, I would go for the I because I had a teacher for Anna while Ghana Education Service. Now, security for. Hey, Obi, I say, be boy or my human. Who call her crown, I will call more crown. Hey, when you're
22: in the room,
23: but because they have doctored their resources. Why? I don't know how to say it. I say, yeah, my Sibiu. Level of indiscipline, no. I say, yeah, person be dimmer, so no. And yeah, Jim, same. Because Sibiu, and I do years in the teacher for crown, I would go for the I because I had a teacher for. ana why Ghana Education Service na security for
22: sir what in common no mutaka mubarak say senka ji as impo na fa teacher for mpo na manfo afo ji anka ye normal hey mutaka mubarak interior minister wanu yi be yi uka o wanu yi e yi uka wo hwe uka 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Obey, Interior Minister. Just say, what's my father? Adia, across you, Crampo, no. Say, oh, 4G certificate. 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Say, a fraud. A criminal. So you just sack them, you let them go, and you come and tell us, say, say, GS Crampo, and Kanye and Kabe Fanis. Ah! Are you serious? Honorable. 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Aye criminal offense. 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Ene coalition of aye teacher unions. Wamu si they demand an apology. Unqualified apology. Ntem. I'm sure you do justice to that. Ube di huni. I am sure so ube di huni. I trust you. But Mubarak. Jeme kane se. Menu nya na net one constituency one even one community near you feel crab bean menu na net enti wudie menu na wo mesrew yem pekasa mafo emma papai yem pekasa mafo ma no because word na me so use na 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
0: 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mean I have sure one more on that day now in fact a year I was a
1: moment
0: so 25 years today and as I was some way is here
1: wow great baby call my idea my boy juma papa but maybe so say waffy momo hour ha ene shenen so say Sunday 13th idea baso den between a year 6 and 7 p.m. MTN Momo Hour ne baso. The obey an say a freeze enunsia kosi nonsun kwesi ada no. The obey an say beto eye airtime at least 10 Ghana cities ewo Momo app no so. Na why enjoy instant airtime rewards during the Momo Hour. Kai say day no eye kwesi ada 13th of September. Time no ye 6 to 7 p.m. Momo Hour we in partnership with Gaming Commission of Ghana, Ghana's official gaming regulator. Almost say they are committed to promoting safe, fair, and responsible gaming. Terms and conditions apply. And teacher and so na bibia be kama. And you know your dear near pomodame where drone where enye wadro
2: aha
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3: Yo, future life for Modache, Intina Yaba, a few days. Now a breaker, a cancer was him. The cancer no social. 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And to your future life sa na ejina ho ma ho say so di future life a renew sells new tissues no. 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
3: 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E be ma wo cancer. So en ti mu me enko tete atempo no so. 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

0: Techerman Projuel Aka, and he calls this one Asumdwehene. And on a media can for half on a community bank at their mouth. Since 1983, and I almost some Ghana for Asum Papa. What about a banner current account, savings accounts, fixed deposit, Mpunto Susu, salary workers loan, premier instant loans, commercial loans, agric and as a farmers loans, funeral loans, you know, maybe a honorable. Busia Bena Wunya, or say Bamadena Bra, maybe a bear come. Sounds so, and I'm here, Chakwa, Buakwa, Kunsun, so you know. Man cran so and pass out so poku crum swami taka macro and a tepa. Your son so yeah bohonmo with my friend penny for it was 0209-981752 and a 0209-981738. 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Trazo 400 tablets and suspensions also boy it kum and sun sun pa. Maybe a 12 rubia when you bet my friend 0561-088-666 and 0561-088-663. Samsung and Opemi can for high sense at the amount of temperature, OPE air television sets, refrigerators, OPE chest freezers, and any kind of air conditioners, home appliance, be a OPE, be a set, gas cookers, washing machines, microwaves, blenders. 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
1: na nam pretum
2: what boy you must know the Bibia or Bia Wedger? Serious Mark and from silver to time to the Bibia, we see what you must do. But then I'm happy in the end of the day. What you distinguished yourself?
0: Sidan Karadi.
2: 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What about you can see me? 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
0: Amen.
2: And you don't come with your more cover.
0: Amen. That's it.
2: Good.
3: And you know, because at least o level ne baby a wo no I think say effort, and this is not new in the game new, because I mean there are other bigger platforms in Kumasi I mean who say na o control ni ye and a handsome and yade e be bro so what I say
0: good.
3: This is one of the biggest platforms I been yawo man, and if you have a big personality no money, a show na it's worth it. 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
0: Mate,
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Baby we say wo ba, imagine yourself. Say akoda ye ka say o survive wa. So o be survive na we dey 10 years wa asase so a. You can imagine painful. Very very painful. Na honorable eye amaboa. Me ma cho Michelle no pay. Amabua, I can send me recently on the 4th of September and I can send me. Or say, I will choose to fight with integrity and die than being corrupted in this world that will destroy all of us. It means that Amabua, you are telling us something. Amakofibua, at the chrono, you don't want to come clean. Why in the person are corrupt too? Who are those trying to corrupt you? Kasheng. And who can say you will fight with integrity and die than being corrupted? Kasheng. And sabain a person corrupt too. And I'm sabain a person stop from fighting the galamse menace. And that's illegal mining. People are dying. And you are telling us, sir, you will fight with integrity. What trust our level way? Chamfine to cheer, yeah, you treasure to chamfine, yeah, they much trust our level. No, yeah, trust our level. No, who is trying to corrupt you? Amakofibua, Amakofibua, tell us because President Aka said, or Jitum said, there are people within his government, yeah, Omuya Galam Senibi. Tell us who and who are trying to corrupt you, Amakofibua. What you mean, kind of blanket now in your home, Kosa. Come clean and tell us that so and so Professor Frimpong Boateng and Opemi Chiao, he came out publicly and or received a year amount for etching his senior basa, but he still survived. He's still living. Naketia erade de bemano. He's been a good citizen. Amakofibua, why mo ne person corrupt too? Tell us. Because even attempting to corrupt a public officer or to bribe a on an offense. So we need to know. Share. Obit in the fee. What's in the dying? What it in the more remote? A radia and a dumb when you scare a si dying. Nagalam say for a boy radina says, Omutu galam say. Papa, ako police station, I report to. Post the phone fanning your pay. I report to. Post the phone fanning your pay. Adani Jajo, Adani Osu, Ewofie, and you are cursing yourself, I'm telling you. So if you say Galam

0: say illegal mining and now they survive. You are cursing yourself. Look at what is happening. So how could I say you name the anchor or barbe yet? But because of your inactivities, because of your illegal activities, into mohe, mohe, baby, mohe, mohe, mohe, and next school, them when you're near Bovra, police station, a cheat near two galam say, oh, police phone cafe, papa, ya make canna semi, papa penny moa, and ka, when there be big a cra, what bonus is saying, a quats and what genuine home, and then galam say for a to dine, I say. What about Budanegu? Because a statue, you know, or Kayama, Possifon, or Correportua, Possifon in Fino. And now what fool puna war? Nasa, oh yes, I won't tell my galam say foa. No more chatanel after phonum. Now I'm washing soon for a phonum. It's what phoning na Yamutu. Why not can be a mobi? The police have been corrupted. But I am telling you, one day, you will all give account. The state have been entrusted in the power of the state have been entrusted in your hands. Yeah, they are shambles. Nan so, my imagine say, the mube dnt, na udi, you say, udi dine, ochina, now they will say akobotium. They will be done and then and the police is corrupt. Ministers are corrupt. MPs have been corrupted. Some MPs, I'm talking about some of them have been corrupted. And it will be a kananwatum. President Mahama admitted it. Say Ojitum say some members within his government and no crap. Say and him say ye train in Yadua. Every sector be any pebble or more oye galam say ibi illegal mining ibi. But because a cartel in ti yes in the coin. Because a cartel in ti a chain, way jin de no de amaway, no amawebi, no amawebi, no amawebi, I sang one more near the fo bia no bia can anuatum. Look at a wood dia ye dia. Look at the baby. Bra face will be hatch akodano. Beheno, say or survivor. So se nankopo anye baby in kwen free in semwa. And or survivor. Oh yeah. How would his or her life be? 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Sakolei, Saka busia, would you be and I wouldn't have been a worse baby ya. It's in carbon over fun a saying. Etil saying. Environment Minister Amako Fibua. May say it is not enough. What you are doing is not enough. Tell us who is corrupting, who is trying to corrupt you. Tell us, catch yeah? A man for near bus, ye twist him near boon yen in agu. Ye boon yen in agu. Ye two no bayan in agu, baby. Huh? Ninina, because of galam say, because of illegal mining. Nanti ye didin ne. Na ochina. And so ye bedding. 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What are we going to tell posterity? 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President Mahama. A dear man, Nanado, a man for buffoon, only said they had hopes in Nanado. Expectations were high, but he couldn't meet some expectations of the people. But I'm telling you, President Mahama, why when he goodwill, when you ufri abayimuna ukwa, oh, utiwa ojojo, people will talk about you. They will talk ill about you. 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Or my trajectory air calling yet. And see, in the next 10 years, the babies are ever woman here. Ube ube bi no ni ani ube ube bi na ne bema ni ho ube ube baby na owo hwe ni bema ne bema ntua ho ube ube baby not necessary ho ne me flat ube he baby we hwe. I am sad, very sad. I feel like crying. I am very sad. I feel like crying. Well, Insha 104.5 eje tua to ene de bro kai say G money and aso ya say di eje tua to e de ebrewo odi. 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
0: 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Ah, Jesus Christ.
1: I'm going to say, cancer for buy and now bubu dan is a hono be in ye na almost tier free for TF D be one is a West no a rush ye the DS the DS the DS ye.
0: Ah
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1: 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It is say we must try and we must be as say boys no we dike dike dika we must hear juma.
0: We must fear how be community mining.
1: Side nine or how say be you fear how. 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
0: Hey.
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0: from where you take a son as to Subiano. 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Never trouble for my sister. 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I just said, and it's time I'm saying, obey his over here. So, Madame Dazababa.
1: Okay, Miss Bidas is all free. Hello? Yes, over to my friend 03220-83581-582-583-584. Hello?
2: Hello?
1: Yes, sir.
2: About your
1: low volume, no mommy. Why? Radio set in a bell on low volume, no 90
2: Casa. I said, and I didn't present the Yachinan. No, yes. If you say it's not quite a bad to say, the best I'm a woman.
1: Okay, Mr. Medas is also free. Yes, Odi, better and further particulars. Why, Mr. Rewa? Hello?
3: Hello, Nana Prechu.
1: Eja.
3: Femi Jamna Mekasa 3TUC. Dona Fema Prebombia.
1: Okay, Jamna it you.
3: Nana Prechu, me and Galam say phone, Omonia by one of you to me. Sabo to me, think Galam say for the day. Maybe me, I didn't say Musi. The dear of the Soriano Pa. Ghana won tie radio anasa won hwe TV ma wani nida na ka akwohye ha akoku nipa mienu we I say galamsey e say kidney e say liver what does you trick galamsey no mo to be tell man na asem mo magiri ho 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o man tan tan pay when them come up pavement so cry na e ton ade you say over street
1: okay all right yes also Odie is saying hello
4: ava
1: good day
4: let me serve please
1: okay
4: ava obo modio na ko point down ate what you say o ma no enda wa come so ava no kwale nyako point him let me blame me galam say for no me blame ya ban wey led by John Dramani Mahama of at a wish dey dem for we year opposition with galamsey to the point so mo catch them say the president has all the powers the president has all the resources to stop galamsey within 2 weeks of at same way Sam George and Akayo or see the president ewo all the powers to stop galamsey within 2 weeks. The president, you know what the person of person conflict galamsey in less than 2 weeks of being messed up because soldiers function as it, police function as it, or not all the security agents decision as it, or waiting their topic galamsey. And then mobile offer. One will say, Omo no mutu. Your Mahama got up the catcher and say, Nuncrophone, selling profound day too. It's obey that topic. Offer, Mommy, I can't question about where you. I buy not silly Ghana for. I buy not sense what in contemporary Nada, Ni Nabra, seven Nabaji to me. If you can say the position at your politics at the Tony or by a candidate on the board, and one morning crop was a selling crop on the gum, Yamim, of 40 years to come, I said Yami. I told him that I said Yami, other NDC president, Ekoma, special prosecutor, so move to.

0: galamsey to won se omo se over that time na ko se any phone to galamsey okrom rawo
1: okay me da sister also free yes yeah also bit me a free and also watch hello
0: good morning
1: good morning minia
0: about some news of
1: ah hmm
0: I'm
1: not going to be a good one. I'm not going to be a good one.
2: Nana me catch you say obi wa that prison back 20 years ye yi na a fearful apple to straight o ko galam say say talk you must be ready so if you are am afford say thing to ko galam say say to be ah no be any problem into omo bu say nana omo say omo mo kromo into get them to make you five better pa there nana into there to be need in your show if you are the empire o ba ni say en sio no dey what you mo jai for galam say dey en sio no dey e what you
1: Kafra. Hello.
3: Mama, good morning.
1: Good morning, mommy.
3: Monique, new da buying inside.
1: Oh, okay, Monique, it's you.
3: If I told your best today, I have some more buying. Now that I'm close to old, yeah. So this is not where we are just like that. I'm sorry, I'm in the back.
1: Mm-hmm.
3: Ah, it's come on, why else? Not my phone and to work on also swap. I have followed this to come to top class. And then the more you don't cry that, more you don't cry, that year, and more problems to be in a wood shed room. And you're from the bedroom. You will take a car, you're not telling me that I saw a bind. Now I'm from the world, someone I want to go to council. Now I know the young companion 10 years. Say, yeah, yeah, yeah, yeah, yeah, yeah, yeah, but announce the other policy to Ukraine will be in Tunica. And your dear Swabanza, or Mamma Samuian Swayana, Nabuni, you know. Nana, I'm a
1: young
3: son, can you pa? Now then, some of them are for the Salam, Pama Beda, Sama Saba, and this is for Kalisum and Penny Saman and Albert.
1: Okay, but I suppose also Freya. Hello?
4: Hello?
1: Yes, sir.
4: Hey, Baba.
1: Baba, yeah, you're about to
4: call me. I'm a mentor on a pie. Make him a far away. Now, women, sir, Galmisi, I be free a mamu and moi. I be a thing, gentlemen, you am Zakam. The anti I can say, you be sharing swimming here, you're sharing swimming here. You uncle Jimmy Jin and Shum, you can say a ma or moon to Galmso or Shum. But say, they're in a free Ghana Hano. I be a day. I do not be any more, or be a cassa Jimmy Jimmy Ghana. So be free prison and pa, no pure bontia. One call Galimsa, Obasako prison view. Now, a boys in the area, the one girl Tasa Galimsa, who could tell her no cra, won't who I was, or be my mature. But sooner, I jam a Chinese phone, one where no more the machine to be seen sooner, a potato sooner to say Tino. Only a high grandpa papa. Now, we have to take four guns said to her. Yet you look up with Sir Kedria, you do by the animals I hano, for the animal move around quite chill, and I hold on a man of you. So we are only 1 minute. Talk. From obvious, I was number two. Galim say, "Oh, I need some more." Now you are quiet, but almost 2 to say, "Buda." I see from now, koyi a God not prima ko. Now this time of year, you see, show na na ebe ya juma. Oh, that must have problem where there. I have your Ghana hand. You must learn from the phone. Say, "Oh, what person Galim say no?" Every Ghana there, every bad and sooner there. Oh, we are sooner my. Then I am going to share Islam. Allah
1: subhanahu wa taala. So Freya, hello.
5: Hello.
1: Yes.
5: My name is
1: Mammy.
5: Radio show dey come.
1: Then come so.
5: The conspiracy and some trash guys.
1: Yo.
5: Na na yan ni shem ni be be. Any ni ma ka mo. Mo na mo be ti mi akasa en se mo ya ma ye. Mo ka mo anu tu mo. Da na di en ye be go say to. a man shall know your mother say your pebble. Oh, mammy, many a chick a class fine, say your betrothal. But some penny do can only an exercise your more young year. Money to the man come over by the it's in an amanda woman. A quiet move I shall catch an idiot. A young quarrel, young man, Sanka, there be a some way one among can you see you. My woman is on a moving one, his son. I never babble to someone. I brand a gunner for men who are near my rampe. You are the kind of dog food you do. And I must move your mope and your mood in and out for a moment now. To Papa Yamima, then I'd be a mutual metal.
1: Amen.
5: I can't some pay.
1: Amen.
5: I am near a wash on a bit you, ain't you?
1: Amen.
5: I want more in here as I bet you, Lucy. I'm going for most or more or more.
1: Amen. Yet I see you, mammy. But also, dear, say hello. Hello. Yes, me Joso. Alaji.
6: Alaji Mafio, Obi Mpa, Obi Pe. 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Na mi sa opa o bo juma. 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Chama shaba, inkami organizer. Leko toku, musumishane pa, na oba esta. Ofe, nifo eba kope. Abano chumu kwa ufa uti nipa. Second with me call that I'm saying when you are now can I not tell you don't want to offer second what you said then you go to my if you are now can I like a sense of you like what you say offer who says share up as a social you bear 1 week 3 days share brown ginger. The opposite parties would boost you up, my gentleman. National session, I can't call him back, Jensa. As you do a check, 8 years, we will go to sign film or check. You can watch them. Oh, hey, yeah, exactly. We still suppose you're not the business now, Jensa. About the woman body film share by a law, never in ye. Oh, maybe do we have doing your power about Tim Quenno. Oh, if I bring the matter about Tim Quenno,
1: you
6: must say, Jim
1: Dumuno. Okay, what's what the NSA? Hello.
7: Good morning.
1: Good morning.
7: Thank you, thanks.
1: Radio Adam, now what's where?
7: Adam, now what's I'm asking you, sir? Say ya, and pretzels, say ya. And you'll be up that by when to me and me. And you'll be in here and you. Ah? Yet, you know, Mufona, and funny, dear Wabro. Yamam,
1: Hello.
8: Good morning.
1: Yeah, good morning.
8: Yes, I'm Mr. Ofori.
1: Okay, Mr. Ofori, it's you.
8: I'm saying what I'm saying. Oh, you say, mine is not over the or mine. I have a problem, power, yeah. I'm going to see you, so you should have missed out. I'm going to see a thing to do one leg with our small time. Oh, no, you're going to try and run me now. You're going to be in Katasso. That's the time, I'm going to or Katasso, a lot of them almost associate educated women. If you want to take the idea, it's on the ground, no way, you might not warm.
1: Okay.
8: But if I have some more time, I miss our mom with you for the city. Oh, no, I cause a problem. I can telephone in the reality of the problem I cause. Then the animal with the excavators, I'm going to give you more than 1,000. And yes, I'm telling for normal times, normally there'll be a problem, no matter how much. Normally, they are doing a more of a excavator. And your friend is saying, almost 80 minus, and you're fine.
1: All right.
8: Almost 2 years, you're not the war, man.
1: All right. Mira, medase peace unso frey. Radin show bibi out juno my Ghana home. 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Ya aba asafu labor runabout. 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
9: 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Emma, it means you know, Emma, National Ambulance follows so every local confirmation. It means you are not accident, you know, in fact.
1: Serious?
9: So, we have branch here, 22 years, 23 years. What the what? Me too, me over, you know, you know, you know.
1: Hi, shh.
9: Oh, man. NC Raya
1: fan. 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
9: sana mechanic because onono chese ofri traffic light ni mu etane e ti oduru nti wo ba bi no e na ne break e fail no
1: hey hey
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1: Huh?
9: And you built up that area. And you
1: built up that area. I mean, Hopa.
9: And I have a solo traffic. And you have a cool area. Because cars are free. Mokai, in Tema. Tema, you know, but you can't go to the Hona Mofa. As I say, so I'm a runabout, you know, I undergo road construction. It is cast every a cry, a cathedral, the fat, the GIS. No, Omaqua could find new route. Alpha could see for echo. And your traffic was out a particular area of our.
1: Enti, obey my confirm, sir, any person by a company free moon, and answer saying,
9: Minia, Edra, no, Baku, Anna, who was still there, you find the Oyen who should be. It's a no dear, Ubias and so no dear, for plum. But you know, what you said, you put your mind, dear pan, have poor basset.
1: Hey!
9: And she, oh no, no, immediately, a racino for Tafo, government hospital. And she, Adriana, a doctor, follow, and then a court theater. And she, I know, pay dear. My summa me ask them investigate and say uncle asset in the conditions until now on the bomb. After it was no, and I do know ye call Componochi and I call around cooking or private hospitals. I won't say the couple has said, and Nipa said, Nipa. So I don't know the allowance, no, ye who say Nipa, something. And I fra, ye do mean hospital, yes, I know. A moon departed the law, me and say, Ma Anna Bapuya, the annoyed chief, Diana McCarthy, okay, Moon. Anna, the annoyed chief, two ties smoking up. On the machine, Yumi Yama, FD. On an opinion rider, the annoyed chin, a chin, a woo of one of my. And Sana, a branch of air 14 years. On also a count on them branching. It's in all love with the past 7 and a bra. And about could have given them
1: call. Okay. Where there, my boy Juma pa. Etiano pay traffic flow to say, much me at the congested quine in my BBI Coso.
9: Oh, maybe I was down, Roma. And I see it, Tano. And my, yeah, you read that I say traffic, you know, FR baby, Senebeya, congestion, you know, and no babrasty. And she immediately know. Yet to me engaging the services of towing cars, road safety, may other private towing services. And to me, you need cars and motors need that requirement. So,
1: okay.
9: And normal traffic, a restoring.
1: Okay.
9: And to after the law, you're ready. Ibia, yeah, come on.
1: Great. Okay. ASP, you better say, Moni Adjuma, my idea.
9: I'm going to say, the American can say, what we say, how do I build up area? Anything? Kofor was forced left and right.
1: I. You heard Facebook,
9: huh? Accident and also affected force. May I respect?
1: Wow.
9: Because tanker truck, bakukra ko wet yebim. Tanker truck. Eko wet yebim. 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Sorry, container truck ne. Bobo bokas. 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Obo we ya no ko wet wet storm. Eti ema damages excessive and yes and to what you have to film keke
1: papa you have Facebook you have
9: no Facebook a brand tape in 2 years order kwema ni tiu ni ama ni na ye gufo eti mini ya ubi tami ya
1: great
9: maka anti driver ni die owa police kaso di anopa ya minasi kwa kwa medene koko
1: okay
9: because otina ye weekend ye mpese you have a weekend in them. Now I was saying, you're money big.
1: And
9: because I said, I said, Ubia, I had your police every year.
1: That's right.
9: And to the best place, we say, they never court. Now, Yako Sere remand.
2: either 1 or 2 weeks. Na ne break failure na or allergy no. Na ya ma technical officer from DVLA ababe hwe. Then we take it from there.
1: All right. So thank you.
2: The case in there under investigation.
1: Thank you very much, ASP. You better say pa. I was on my Facebook na behe eh it's an ISO just say baby I can me minim hopa me le am nemu pa na there SEO ho no enya ni kra where ASP Paul Ayaba crew from MTTD na owo na energy chain common me kai 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So koye papa toothpaste. How do choose? I say yes. Body three no more. No woman no. You have to change the this regimen. We say wow pa. Which may choose from Alive Limited. Na Alive Dental Class no. Bini Alive Family Pack. 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Doctor Twist. Nini ekeka ho. Yawa Accra, Okaishi Drag Lane, Kumasi Roman Hill, and so Ubenyae, maybe a tone, in fact, provision shop will be Rebiano, on Sabekabi supermarket in Anso, across the country, 0303-940570, and 0242-869991. Nafe, onso so, koje, wodye, kama. At the partner tone, on Zaha, yen tone at the phone, wodye at the phone, baha, yen fiu kra, yen sanse, yen customer, so Alaska Star Enter price eye dwumakua e dan mu sesie de omofa no baako pe isan se 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For 0256-330075 and 0200-281080. I'm on a community bank PLC. Say yes, some pa personal loans, group loans, SME loans. Oh, yeah, busy ben ape. But in a brewer in head office, yeah, war nyinahini. Lorry station no ehwa ina be hwe ye ni lorry station no edi hwe ni mu asaf market vivia biba stem na honso ye yebo ho me pa cho mrom esereso ebua kwa tafo bibia ni ube hwe ye 0208007254 and 0243270734 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Yura ye mo achi o.
10: Me ti so ni areba.
1: Ye ma mo tri nkwanso. That's right. Yes, say more we balloting no. Me did say bibi answer sign in himself on the 3rd of October and about to no eba sombo.
10: I am not a third.
1: Good. It is say ban na wo ho edema election e yet say e proxy voting be because on yade. And say ban na e wo ho for this elections.
10: Proxy voting I start down then. Yeah, I work Ghana. I said, I'm still one more external branch. And that's a trade to me. That's what I
1: mean.
10: And this is my answer.
1: I see. Now,
10: on the back of the positive voting, then, say, before they ever made a positive voting.
1: Minister, elections are mobile, you say, mobile consider proxy voting. Is it true? It is our answer, it is our.
10: The minister of external branches of Muna, the government possible. Now, possible in there. Then you said, there's nothing wrong with it.
1: Okay. So, Yenshe, as a chairman, hopeful, how has the race been?
10: Oh, yeah. And you said, I grew on this one. And the delegates also spend a year for any ADS commission, called delegates. Yes, the delegation, so they'll check down and they will see our MPP. In 2024, you know, election, a year one analysis. To ensure that the elections are SP between 2008 and 2024. And on November 7th, they win in the four. They win in four, and they lose the very three. They are share data. So they are going to have to say, they have to talk to you in India. And they say, fine, and get to a coalition. But normally, they have a poor defense. And they lose. And the one of them, they have to come out and start. And they have to say, they have to say, they have to say, other regions, you know, they have to have a chance. And it is the one. Now, when you see, I shan't be both to me, to both media. Any individual say, representation, say the media to say, we are not a mobile representation. So, who share a slim honor, Dr. Babunia, and I say, all representing northern part of Ghana. And I feel to let him be a little bit a greater crowd, at least very pivotal rule. Then I try to say, Mr. Obun Tuma Menamikoti, National representing the Kaka. And they are for Prempe Kalidin here. And also, what I'm saying, another social media league, that Omometi, regional chairman, ever greater traveling. And a greater dynamic in the chair, they look me Abua.
11: Now, greater Accra and Kogia, they are assigned to the normally, maybe perhaps from data, the way I see it. And after this, as I'm generally saying, I say between 2016 and 2024, the votes will be active by about 10.5%.
1: Mm-hmm.
11: And it's more than up to 10.1%. They say, I ended with Bomunya Mobus, there was a man, Essing Water Region, which only one more expanded from the Polish. In the Athenian Savansham, on the 24th. And all national political experience. Who came here in Kremlin will be ending. It's been 3 months ago, it's been confirmed college for 4 months. As I said, it's more called Canadian, then I'm not that experience in the Namitin, a trigger. And yes, when you said, it's me, I woke him. Yen Shia, oh, university, I am so school, I did all room, it's all the whole room, every post. And the way I never experienced. And say, yeah, I'm not waiting for what I almost experienced. And regional political party management experience. Because, yeah, that's not coming in. I'm more than five, one party. Former Greater Accra Regional Chairman, and Jacob Echadelanto, former Greater Accra Regional Chairman, Mark Menu, former Western Regional Chairman. Oh, now, someone said, getting more, when I know who the Regional Chairman is, then I am going to be a associate. Indeed, I'm making sure that I'm not going to be a Regional Chairman. I am a man. 2024, not different here, 63,800. If we are in here, not end this before, and then it gets our craft into a strong word. I'm between that and still a shanty good. There's any other man, or if this data craft is in a chairman, or lose all national political party management experience,
1: or
11: keep a fancy for us to work with a shanty region, any Eastern region, any other region, to say, yeah, a bit to me a move forward.
1: I see. So you think that Greater Accra a bit might make a difference, Mibwa?
11: Oh, a lot of difference. Because we share with that data now. The Greater Accra, no, in this one, we move by over 500,000 something. Normally, Greater Accra will win now. We move to Mibwa, and then between 50,000 and 70,000 on the budget.
1: Okay.
11: Now, 2024, the name here, and there are systemic issues. And so, we are all seeing the man as the who chase the young of four aircraft of the streets of Mataki attack in the park, the way I just say, way in the post to know when did he get in as a chicken corporal, almost to the sea and after, because you didn't make you. We say, you know, I'm a documented member of Dr. Baobia campaign team in 2024. And so, I'm going to talk about it. Because I said, mommy, offer for instance, that was great. I'm trying. And so, mommy, I block myself. The boom is on me. A shy man.
1: Mm-hmm.
11: Any rule.
1: Okay.
11: The only time I'm in screen, you know, any neighbor, a central region, I maybe share resources. We know for us, some of the bar. And I'm going to call Bono East. And I'm going to share the resources. and I'm not called back to the friend. But I mean, we said this time, the way airport, the idea, a bad mind. We never believe. On the day of the election, you see, a chairman who, now half of the police stations, you know, say a new polling agent. Now, where they have a national leadership, you know, a systemic issue. What I know who say, a people job, you get human rights, come up for some way, go home with Sakrab one, almost a moon here. We will know the prayer, I believe my wife, the length, me, fortunately, is no more. And so, on the day of the election, you see, every constituency be an omenia, only be at home a year for them. And I'm seeing a financial constituency, it's going to be solution ever. Because problem is once they normally known, not for a constituency symptoms with problems. And it's one thing, yes, I'm feeling issues, maybe, only a solution. If you know, many benefits, which are, it's wrong with my ever function. As for who is not a very important, how is there funding? Is it a friend? Is it a certain thing? We have a better say, oh, we don't talk about the money, and I also talk about the money for who would be a resourceful. Now, here, partly, it's too much. Maybe you have the portfolio Olympic, who has the connection with Adam Young for rehabilitation. Oh, is it a no, no, is there a funding model? Is it a extra? It's a new movie that says, ah, there was here, there were. MPC, say a brand, they have literally the only romantic before you draw the brand or remember. They say you can find formal insurance company. And they say insurance company will be either trying to draw tickets, so and so. And no, no, in front of the old one, who is here, who fell in the way, who got far for the insurance. So, my family is almost insurance. You see, the biggest insurance company overnight. They say, the Benya office is for 273 constituents. Immediately. You see, on my rent to your offices, on my chair rent, on my large bill, any media, on my shoe, vehicle, pick up, I want to pay it to man. Organizers, it's me used to pick up, so. Oh, because a human or mobile for Yama passing, they to my man, any customer, everybody installs pumping. You show us who here, you have to say 1 million cars. Where did I say? Yeah, last season.
1: All right.
11: 1 million. I've got another card. We have given 20 million. That ended before. Ever is a premium of 100 Ghana silver. Even in Ghana, ever 100 million. We have more than 50 million. We are cream. We are kind of a car. Every three, every year, 20 million. Now, one is always the car. And depending on the plan. Can you see and make opportunity? Programs, activities are 8 years, and they are winning 2028. The
1: baking
11: and food. And I think that, yeah, who's me a clinic? Was it Fred? Got out of the Bamboo Stadium. Now, one has done a crowd because you can tell us, it's not a damn go for them, or one may trouble because some I have to say, what was the next year? Now, I did a Ghana bag, 2 months, I say, 1 month.
1: Okay.
11: Oh,
1: okay.
11: Okay. The issue is they were part, you know, and you're deeper.
1: I see. Ashanti region is known to be most stronghold. Now, Ohe, vote in the city, Koya. The trust, now what party no, and no, a call from, and now say, a party no, members, no, and I say, one I hear for now, I'm a twaba.
11: Oh. I didn't have trust. Oh, a second before any GP, one can have members,
12: When you have a strong hold, you strengthen your strength. If you have a memory and strong hold, there's absolutely nowhere. Hey, you can see the single place you come here. Because when you say, I have a strong hold, now your weak holds, so, then you turn them around. They become here for other places. Be a good woman in Abba to take advantage of the opportunity in the sword. Na stress no e bi wo hɔ ma wo yɛ den a ɔbo tu ma wo da wo tumi yɛ ho sii ɛne deɛ wonya paint bia na wode akɔ paint paint ɔmo dan ho ama but sika no ne to doɔ ne nyinaa no your stronghold deɛ nso never forget it ɛno nso akyiri no apart from Ashanti na within Ashanti yɛwɔ nkurɔfoɔ bi nso a ɔmo yɛ strong members of the party yɛba power we have to strengthen them. And Sarah may have opened for a million weeks. Oh, the parable of the Lord's sheep now.
1: Mm-hmm.
12: You know, yes, you can say, yes, you're 99, and Sarah may have opened back for now. Now, why you have? And this had the open for a who have been here over 99 is what happened. There should be no joking with us. I will joke with it. It's a fourth time here. Now you have to be leaders, officers, and you are a boss. It is the trust that was eroded. You need to restore the trust. Trust is a contract. Remember, you are a driver. Oh, me, I guess I am in the same thing. Let's cheat here, all partners, that was short. And give you a customer. It doesn't matter who we bring.
1: And the
12: GTM Honoma, Tebu, and Zabia. Blasphemous thing. Now, the only thing that crab, not the near presidential kind of crab for the news.
1: I see. So, my name is positions, you know. Balloting positions, you know. Who did say a war and Susan Sobi a war election swana?
12: Oh, okay. Yeah, mother, I don't know. Maybe over from you, over to she, over a slogan, but that last, so like that, you know. A strong view, a strong muscle, and who is it? Maybe a two, who is sure to direct to be able to be able to be able to be able to be able to be able to be able to be able to be able to be able to be able to be able to be able to be able to be able to be able.
1: I see. So, given that you win this election, sir, the major head down the base. Penetrate because people are saying that after say to abani we no abani economy not stabilize CD to dollar poor price above form near day so any dim ma as a chairman say fortunes are NDC at me again and wait me I bring it down.
12: No, look, baby, I'm we can't pass it about here in town. Rolling. And the food goes out. We push back. We come out to find the food drop. as I support President Joseph, he said, go, go, try the Kukua.
1: Hmm.
12: The Kukua. Master, and yet economic in Kukua, I'm not for this ago. I'm telling you, there are a lot of things like emotional connection. So people have emotional connection to MPP, not more GDA or MPP one. No amount of economic development based in our country. Now the air cost to a photo, there it looks like a stabilized, but I'm telling you that they a share they do GDA one for Puma. Oh no, no, the MPP Papa work. Now all GDA say MPP Indiana. Better than the NDC, but I. In reality, and Hanukra, Dr. Mahmoud Baumi, and I vote on another Dankwa, Enya 2020, and Mahoma, Enya, the same number of votes, and I could beat John Mahama by 138,700. Yes. And I have voted John Mahama between 2020 and 2024. The votes, no, a course, by 6.1%. Now, population annual growth rate in our Ghana over 4 years now to the 1.9% per year. Over 4 years now at 7.6%. It is your mama why expanding the growth to be a young club for and I said that we are here in your man.
1: Okay.
12: And I said put you up.
1: Okay.
12: This is the fifth week, you're nearing the and yet symptoms too. So because this is car, we share system now, and manage to be the car. Intermediate, I mean, the individual system, so
1: okay.
12: The starting system, the co-union leader, how do we do? Then if I know when you mean, can it come as soon, or by us, who should only post a party leader, only post a party leader, no, mean, get the friend, even police station meeting, only get the friend, I don't know all the what can I on man because we pen ourselves now.
1: Okay.
12: And then said the way I in the park.
1: Okay.
12: So funding model. And yes, you can make or China or snatch anyway. And yet 3 weeks to the election. If we end it is anything, or more of it than the back. And say a better or sustainable funding model. Yes, some funding model no at the same. We are solving.
1: Hmm.
12: And then you about training capacity building.
1: Okay.
12: And he said, yeah, 3 weeks to let happen, everybody can for that, no, I say, no, I don't want to get that. And this is what we will do. And no, no, no, no, problem.
1: All right.
12: Oh, all right. No, I stop where I'm going to
1: go. All right.
12: This is my Christmas. Decision making. Sometimes, you know, we only buy, or we go deep on it, the same one, you know. They are protected by us, only are sustained by us. And in terms, and then,
1: all right.
12: All around, this kind of an idea. And yes, yes, she happens to.
1: All right. Ebusia Sami Crab and Motin and Kano, MBB Chairman Hopeful, and Inino Editing Komo, Isra 104.5.

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Vega Tem, Panacea Pharmacy, Nako Fadiaba, Eku Malaria Pa, Temetal Mifantri, Nashemuma, and Niti Mfeni Agro. What I say, Malaria Moa, no Humo Peno, Jane, away, no money chrono. 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Yeah, need it here, sino, any bidino, no, any atrimun runo. I yen a kama and two did you see? I was saying etching nam no yadin dending, sino so yadin dending, a yefita, mawanum kayo, and into no pedding, baby beard shoes, and a cup of kel charcoal toothpaste. The patch of a funnel nymph, yes, and the brosa, unto me friend, you should say, Shannon Suma Mwati. Obey to my friend 0246-864-798 and a 0501-454-462. Food and Drugs Authority at Jatum, say a koye pa pa pa pa pa pa.

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Live Boy Eba Kumasi City Mall. From the 10th of September to the 13th of September. Live Boy Eba Kumasi. 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Everyday hygiene and protection from germs. Your boy who buying every mama home to the live job, live boy with the diarrhea. 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

0: power sports enya ntiatiamu enya tenie enya dedeyo ena enya kotoko one has one nemum authentic analysis aye nam so esunya de na ye kire yadwene insure power sports number 1 insure power sports enya ntiatiamu enya tenie enya dedeyo ena enya kotoko one has one nemum authentic analysis aye nam so esunya de na ye kire yadwene insure power sports number 1
1: 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She any attend the obi upon you mabere bono. She ni pra bere. Yes. What one goal. She dia oye. Who we are sadia be shese pitch. Pitch. What is pitch? Pitch. Who catch ese pitch? Who we also catch ese? What are the changes in here? You know, it's like why you're in Tema, Nankebeka, Kiyan Tema, Red Coach. Master Coach, when you're ready, so over here, you want to be a master. Jao. A great disappointment for disgrace. 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Se kumase. She, any attend the obi upon you, my baby born. She ni pra baby. Yes. What are one goal? Shadia Oye. Who we are Sadia Beshes a pitch? Pitch. What is pitch? Pitch. Who catches a pitch? Who we also catch a who's that catches a changes in here? You know, it's like why you're in Tema, Nankebeka, Kiyan Tema, Red Coach. Master Coach, when you're ready, so over here, you want to be a master. Jao.
2: Breathed in red. Restored to this great gallery of the game, a walking work of art, vintage, beyond valuation, beyond forgery or imitation, 18 years since that trembling teenager of touch and tease first tiptoed onto this storied stage, now in his immaculate maturity, CR7 reunited.
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0: enye ntiatiam enye tenie enye dedeyo ene enye kotoko one has one name authentic analysis aye nam so esua de na ye kire ya tu insure power sports number 1
1: Well, King Shaw, 104.5 FM, so any Abusia, Yemo Bibiate, Emma ba Deba, Jumadia, so I ensure FM Sunia. Yangatina say, I would have been summoned ye day Eba, and T. Catonia say, I go for Mano, and Yatina say, Na Yadin Sumna, a D. Eba, in what? I would have been summoned, Yaba, a Friday, say, a de papa, papa. 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
2: 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Yang courses ni na practical, na AI nansu die, yada shesha disyenu, jaya regular, weekends and evening classes. Free UPI school says ya, it was 0555-383848. Metro 0555-383848. 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
8: wo pese wo si dan ye ho odin efe na esan so che enye na wo hia adansi ho akade a e papa na esan so dimu Roxas building products ye ye woni ama wo hia ebe ma adansi adwuma die nyina wie peye wo pese 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
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Where o person will see Diana? Fabra bada Marvelous for when Miss Woodan come at the amount. Woodan Ubers amount for a best site as a tourist tourist attraction car and as a tourist avenue. At as a month for Bills will be out to the phone. Not the other eight. Now, Papa, you need down your paper. Hey, Mammy, then any info is in man or a messing for baby or me a jumo. But on what Catom say, a Marvelous woman, a jumanina. 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And tell me a new commercial. 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Problem be any, and no, I am visual carrying on. Ma one sa and so and count there. 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Come on, Paddy Abetobiano, and come, I say school for no, and yeah, didn't you say school for a fan agent, Gavin's hand and didn't hear who caused secondary square. 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
0: of course
1: but we definitely need to work so
0: yeah ana efie baby a we dey fa na Manchester for akwa we ne in the affairs UEFA Champions League since taba we mu free maja o mababa ka certain coach Michael Carrick
1: and so certain coach
0: you know what say na say ne omo mu nim dada
1: it is a Walker Alonso certain coach that na maja
0: be say Alonso pedigree na wanya na yi onya bi Carrick enye Manchester yes
1: kasi anda Carrick
0: but o dabi enye Manchester for na atias ye wo mu ankasa
1: na
0: ombe kai
1: na wonye sure say niamo we ne embu mu
0: say
1: 5
0: why
1: 4
0: ai saba fk
1: o na say no
0: Saba FK
1: 11 goals.
0: Saba FK
1: 11 goals.
0: Ah, blah.
1: Munsuo Manchester
0: United. Saba FK. Now pay team na what's that na yam bonjo swa.
1: You started first half and then man you for 20 minutes there yeah I come say hey. Manchester United for when am baba we
0: champion.
1: Definitely.
0: Results na I am here.
1: Oh,
0: I am here pa because they are now
1: here. This game was non-negotiable.
0: No, omo ntimi nka se omo win ni, but na yam ya so omo win ni. First half dia na fit 30th mark okọ no. Na nka menya sa resource na na nka mepe. Enu anọ mbodi wi anka no pe nka me ho ya den.
1: But still there are some positive in the game e be true highlight was. Yeah,
0: okay, we dey mate.
1: I gabi no, benya kwa nka na yen kama nyu asmo. Na balando common so won campaign be bi edu.
0: I say you see there two sides o.
1: Your one number catch us say a media narrative say campaign na ebeye
0: si si say obi an say don qualify and ti say no where you now be the other tactics now be aka ho no
1: and animal farm quote no all the players are equal but some are more equal than the other we dey be team my answer for me ni come okay
0: but you ni come be bia dey
1: fa okay nedi kan ma yen chat for mu ti show na yem obi akwa ba emran shira na no boy na anyo champions league games e ko so. So last week, number one, I made him say, football, no say, Gabi, what you say, do BBA? You know, say, longevity in football is just a metric. Say, no, yeah, BBA. But moment defines greatness in football. And in football, now you're born, say, we a coach, we a player. Now, say, what's not team be much, bra? Yes, again, you know, say, because Gabi, etna FC AD 10 years. But I'm ready to be bold, yeah, Kasem, the impact. Thank you. And until I know Johan Cruyff, before I saw back a keyboard, I'm a Barca. During Sir Franco era, he bold car say, I will still play for Barca in Kwano. That moment alone, he condescend and say he's a great player. And I don't make us done the JHL say, 3 years per Obedi or Real Madrid the first spell. Trophies or them are Real Madrid. You are guaranteeing me, say, he's a legend as a coach for them. And until I know, in the UEFA Champions League, a regular customer in the Champions League in the shape of RB Leipzig, about the northern side of Italy. Lombardia. Ewo ni Estadio di Sensaglia. Anything be ba shenem amaya shenem four. Ye pon game no. Ye nka akomo team nasem. Ye nka players nasem. Nipa ba kwa ye boni din e SS Fabregas. Because 3 years pa akomo de ma SS Fabregas no. Baby odi team ni fi placing 10th, fourth last season, being a powerhouse in the Italian Serie A, and the first spell in the Champions League. 419 years come on boy in European competition da. Was a regular customer, a normal team in the Champions League, 4-1 against Leipzig. It tells you, say, in football metrics, no longevity, ni ane inya bebre, impact abe miki, ene bama onkomo na yede. Nandra, ye pong game no, ube mami, club efe no komo president, ene onkomo anodi. I was shocked, say, onkomo anodi no, say, ene uko FC Barca, Johan Cruyff, ubo ni dia yinfani in si form, and says Fabregas is the Johan Cruyff for komo.
0: But of course, I agree.
1: Thank you. What's in here, pa? There is no way you can compare Cesc Fabregas' legacy to and your opinion in Dini Johan Cruyff.
0: Yeah.
1: But ironically, when we talk about Johan Cruyff, we are talking about somebody who gave FC Barca principles. He gave them life, movement, success. And then, who bet him the Ababe D opinion friend Cesc Fabregas in Como because this is a team in 2017. Oma hit a bankruptcy. 2019, a group from Indonesia before Modi CK room. He joined as a player, as an assistant coach. And even last season, our before team no, the first season placed 10th. The next season, Oberto so 4. That good football, the momo. That eye-pleasing football. And Andra, in a Champions League first game, he dominated, he played, he conquered. But that 4 goals. And in Neoko Como, the city of Como. They see Abanti and Idi and Opinion Friend Cesc Fabregas say he's somebody last season or they almost read the Italian football and now he's elevating them to the European football. That is the Champions League. And it's my president now because he's the Johan Cruyff for no Opinion and Idi and Okomo. And you know how we game now, Gabi, at a point in time, there be an army and Nipa Bakuan now have that belief that Cesc Fabregas will for all be successful in coaching. Fabregas, you know, say the coaching career is early days yet, but 1 year I'll be surprised. Because in the history of football, one player only a good coach is issue and the under them was Cesc Fabregas. That 20 years old in football, he was coached under 15 different coaches, of which 4 of them are the most prominent coaches in Cameroon football. And Obi only Jose Mourinho ayejuma, only a kwani Pep Guardiola ayejuma, Mauricio Sarri, the boss came on Cesc as in Wenger Mourinho ayejuma, and he learned a lot from them.
2: And to check it come with team now. It's a team made of young talent in our blend your together. Because in 2003, as a young team player, be breaking to the Arsenal team, he was working under Arsene Wenger, a coach who believe in young talent, how he develop players, how he be nature shape talent. And in the come with team no, check it Nico Passamo, check it Diaw from Senegal. These are young talent. And how I would develop from last season to now. Who's your idea under Arsene Wenger? Or call FC Barca. That 2011 Pep team or the Kodje Club World Cup. No, no, can't be. And that tactics, that possessive football. Until we come with team now. That fluid football. How we create overload. That easy transition on mobility. Who's your idea under Pep Guardiola? And no, this is the age, man. Or Pepper England under Jose Mourinho. Ni team or the Belgian Premier League, no, can't be. And football, Becca Chow say, coach Baku and Batman management skills or CSE Tinye, a Jose Mourinho. And Tineas, Seth Fabregas, Sue and Diffino, how will be managing the dressing room? How will be managing the squad in the game? Because these are young talent players, Agabi, Obiapes or Bobby. Come with him down. Young players, Obian in Bonibo. So also manage your to get a serene dressing room. And we see some man management skills no from coach Adidi and Jose Mourinho. He's utilizing that and it's working for him. And the 2 years ni problem be a only player being your problem. And that Del Bosque, that calmness, that winning mentality of the Kwaji World Cup, no, he was part. And in the idea say or Betty Larios at the club and then come. And to know you pong game, no, people are saying say, Manimo, newspapers from Italy, how are you see be say a fairy tale? We must say a harmonious moment. In the history of Italian football and Como, a team from bankruptcy and now they are on top of European football. Leipzig 4-1. Now, your point game, no, no, this Sky Sports Italia didn't come on. And he said something I was shocked. Yeah, beside, he said, and players now are jubilating. Oko Como, Kronuma, Gabi, Obi, Ejineni, Tidia, Semma, Beka. And I say, yes, we bet imagine when he supporters and fans, but for the players, he's giving them only 5 minutes. 5 minutes to my it's over because Monday they are playing a game against Parma. The mentality of this coach. This is in 3 games. We are winning 2 consecutive games. We are draw 1. He's still focusing on the next game, Obebo. So now someone catch any say we are winning the energy about Kronim, but in how many players in just 5 minutes they are going to prepare for the next game or mobile against Parma. This is the coach we are talking about, and we are a total domination over RB Leipzig. Now, coach any Demi Kellis, I think, sir, Gabi, coming from a 3-1 defeat against Werder Bremen. And then 4-1 against Como. On your very careful. And this is one you'll be called. And newspaper say free German in Como Mudini chair say Leipzig from Penny 4 is not content with him. One thing I'm steady here is one. Maximum Esteve was on a pen with Lukemba.
0: Okay.
2: Master center back in a pen. No?
0: Mm-hmm.
2: Because he started preseason. No? Now he was Esteve was injured. Obebo game against Bremen. He was the best player on the field that day. Team Komoni Yepao. And then Oko change pair in the Lukeba ever pair Orban. Orban was the work player on the field. Poor communication. And Lukeba is a fine player and the physique near the sometime also checking the communication. And no overloads and come for Nikri. There was no way analyze the phone beating me and stop you. And in the coach and the Miguel is pressure one so losing 3 in the Bundesliga. What be losing 4 against Como? The stage are set for him and also UBB. In Tinoa, I prepared Dini Fabregas. I was very happy for him. And maybe in coming days, Gabi, Yebenya, the next Xabi Alonso. It's early days yet, but the good football, the momo, how we're possessing the game, the vision, freedom, or the money co pass. Who's in Canada say more than the football? Now, number 10 for only Irakaka. But Ni says Fabregas a chair and say, you can give structures to some players, but some players are too talented. They also jump on more ball. To Nico pass. The biggest decision you take here and say, once you're back to Real Madrid, no, Tina Kumu team name, they have freedom to operate. And coming this, maybe Nana make us a message in just number 10 to Argentina. The next play of more that glimpses, no. Abia and do message in a crack.
0: But Nico Paz, yes.
2: Born a clanable. And coach, no, in any age, money can develop him very well.
0: Okay.
2: And then, I think say he's a good score in the film by Manchester United.
0: Now, before Krana and Sana, I'll be moved across there.
2: Okay.
0: I think it's on Johan Krav combo, no. And the Inter. Any yes. Problem with their coach?
2: Yes.
0: Saudi way.
2: Yes.
0: Omo yeso mo kofano.
2: Yes.
0: Chelsea. Ye onba ton paye ye pe coach ni ade ade ye kwaso o se.
2: Even our
0: like project.
2: It. Thank you.
0: Aso ye ni project.
2: And only made ama come for ni aba beje no. The loyalty I show them.
0: Yeah, or your project.
2: Chelsea koy. I'll be like the for no crack or so open because lives the no so te na ba beton. So they believe in that developmental sense awo. But so on ko bibia. And only say nay Oko the northern side of Italy, the Lombardy region, aye 5 teams na wo ho. Inter and AC Milan from the city of Milan. Mm-hmm. Then Atalanta from Bergamo. FC Monza from the city of Monza. Any come. Comparison on Master TSC si and ESA. AC Milan for new free Champions League in a ball. Monza for this team compete be.
0: Atalanta
2: Atalanta for this football conference
0: league. Omukwa mfa.
2: Inti adwuma ni nyina ba ba ye Inter Milan. So okay. The next team omu believe say obetimi di the flag na ko high from the Lombardy region ho no. Any come. Penny o ma show. So we come project now. They believe say we time to come because they having the economical backing. Nkofo no mukita team they no see for no mukita. They can spend. And the tactical brains, you know, says Fabregas, he's not playing the survival football. He's having a handprint on the team. And you know, your point team, no, newspaper saw Hong Kong master team mood, no. Check the tactical, me say, positional fluidity, creating of overall. We imagine that screen, so. The fullbacks and then the midfielders, no. At a point in time, 2v1, 3v1, because.
0: And the so. Game na me yes, me corner ma kwa kohe players ah, or the omo elbow the back line. Me we na experience Tarabu Chaloba.
2: Chaloba.
0: Ano omo wo
2: Jacobo Ramon.
0: Yes.
2: Ramon with
0: Jacobo. Jacobo Ramon. Yeah.
2: Listen, young player.
0: Ano the omo bo.
2: Ah, na kodi Senegal wa talent bidiao. 21
0: Diao. Diao no dini jine.
2: Thank you.
0: And then the. I think the right side guy.
2: One young guy.
0: Yes.
2: I forget the name. One young guy. Also, no, so, okay, Nepa.
0: Like, now, say,
2: young players. And I'm sure, say,
0: no, as I said, I'm
2: sure, say, se so, coach is be Fatima. Check it, coach is almost your age, my during you're playing this. Only as an Venga age, ma. That patience and that calmness for players, you have it in abundance. He will develop you. So, that developmental sense, that confidence, they be my player. That freedom and I'm making Nico pass the echo in no more than coaches or being over more than number 10 rule. Right, Hans Flick or the catch was a press. Jude Bellingham over number 10, you be as a second striker.
0: But
2: you, yes, you add physicality to your game, but Nico pass and yet that freedom to operate freely.
0: Okay,
2: and that's the coach we are talking about today.
0: Moving anyway,
2: yes, I think say in coming days, teams we need to sit down and watch out for Cesc Fabregas because watch the longevity is just a metrics and that good short time on and his giving moment and then in the history of Como, their first European game in 119 years was a regular customer 4-1 in the shape of RB Leipzig. Manchester United versus Sabah 4-0. Yes, and I think say before this game now pressure kakao manu for so him say 5 teams from England or Mokobo will be arming. Until Man United be the fifth Premier League team in the first phase, so definitely that pressure. Beba Man United for kaka. Now the last time a Manchester United future in the Champions League was 2023. Until Oma made that 2023 lineup, not meaning come a crunch Manchester United for 9-2. The last time Manchester United played the Champions League was in 2023. Some bad memories. Bayern Munich for the better show. Munawa yo muhui juma and in the group stages on me film. And no check the lineup ne that's now. Yes, Ubenya Dalo. Ubenya Harry Maguire and Bruno Fernandes still being in the team. Now, come on, person, me didn't say in 2023, this was the last time I my new boy Champions League lineup for Monday boy. Check your front trainer, Garnacho, Hoyland, and Anthony. And in that, it was Matheus Cunha, Benjamin Sesko, and Mbeumo. Manchester United has really moved on for quality and experience.
0: Okay.
2: Utakia, in terms of quality. In terms of experience,
0: this
2: our team are maybe Manchester United front row team they are competing because in 2023 between Garnacho, Hoyland, and Anthony, they were players are still no more the developmental stage of their career.
0: Of course,
2: I don't take Anthony was very good, but he was inconsistent, a direct player. Utake Garnacho was very direct, but we need that consistency, that numbers were the bemo. And Hoyland, he has also 5 goals. But even in the Atalanta team, he was not a regular starter. No, he's an instrumental player. And no buyer. So the profile of a center forward, and a man you didn't be compete. No, he's not somehow. But he check Benjamin Sesko. A tournament our party has here from RB Leipzig. Utakim Bwemo, the experience our gather in the Premier League. Oba a first season on double numbers. Then Kuma, double numbers. So ne we are Manchester United fan out if yeah. Yes, the last time you played, oh, front row the chicken. Now, these are players in terms of shared quality. You can compete with in the Champions League. But you can compete with these guys. And then, oh, yeah, at the point in time, oh, yeah, Africa now, your game now, you'll be very enthused because for the both teams, now you just 6 African players are almost 30. 4 for Sabah, then 2 for Manchester United. At the point in time, it tells you how our African football is evolving. And now, Sabah first time in the Champions League, now, Yendra. And I think say making the first appearance, one thing that they can depend on about that first 25 minutes no. Oh, keep it Manchester United. And one yard no mean no game him. They saw the possession to Manchester United and decided some best set back. No, no bo game no. And the plan was clear for Michael Carrick. Nami Adum over the weekend. Oh, Manchester Derby. This is a game, it's non-negotiable. Upo umpo also win the game. No. So the plan was kill the game in the first half. Then the second half, manage the game, get the best players out. No one train the Manchester Derby. And in tia, even after the third goal, Manchester was still pushing for more. And in the second half, Ubo was a Benjamin Sesko, Kobe Men, who is an instrumental figure in Carrick's system. And a branch and didn't win now will go to the bench. He has Bruno Bebo because now up that sharpness in the game. At a point in time, Ubo here Bruno Bebo control game, or best set tempo, or better drive the game, no, so you can't take Bruno out. But other integral members or their mobile. So in the first half, the plan of Carrick worked. Yeah, kill the game in the first half, mm-hmm. Then we prepare and wait for the next time. And now, Manchester United share three in the first half. Gabi Unim say six different players was involved in the three goals at Manchester United share. Three different players giving assists and three different players scoring the goal. Six players involving in the goals at Manchester share. It tells you the attacking mind and no man you debo game. The last time at Manchester United nyabi was in 2003 Champions League against Panathinaikos. Although say Shaba any team on Manchester level, but there were some glimpses at Noah. It show you. And now Manchester 3-11 goals in their last games on Mabo. These are consistency and momentum. Uber

0: Everton my game we na restore parity. But then, scoring 3 goals in the first half, 1 in the second half, on manage game very well to get a 4-0 and a clean sheet. And the Yenya Carrick na Obeli di na was Yenya game na man opponent. I mm-hmm. think that was one positive for us here born basketball.
1: Okay.
0: And how I know Obreki the low blocks of team and Dini Shaba against Hull City, against Everton. You know how Manchester United team so far here when these teams were sitting deep. But I know against Shaba, they see the different approach with him, they break it through. So the only positive, hey, the game management, some good performance, the attacking mind that Manchester United team, Nenya, and going forward, they are going to play the game against Manchester City. It's a big game, and Yami Adumai Baba become one of them. But I know, Yambo Manu for numbers, got before nothing at all. Said, no, I'm also the fifth Premier League team, or Marini. And I think that shows the investment, I ever started in IAD, Unkomose, Premier League, Nibe show. In the Champions League. And now the big conversation. The Ballon d'Or. Everyone said, and now Bayern Munich bo game share 5 against Bodo Glimt. From the start, Bodo was very strong in Mabason. But the Jubi Bio Mujem because only Penyimbe Kobe do be doing team. Now Harry Kane ever said the 8th consecutive UCL goal. Michael Olise as the usual magic in a buy. Jamal Musiala from the difficult moment ever Mayen goes. Alphonso Davies on your consistent debris on also be Mayen goes. But after the game, narratives not twisted from that performance. And now we are talking about one thing, the campaigning of the Ballon d'Or. And we are going to the game. Bayern Munich for a release a video of the Bayern Munich players are obey images no yeah beside the integral members. Listen very carefully. And your player BL, some integral members in the team like Kimmich, like Diaz, like only Simo, Sagnabri mo, omo omo di Bayern Munich team ne drive ko enimo. And I hear biso omo say, why you deserve a Ballon d'Or? Nto bo di ni anawa che the reason why you deserve it. And the first player of Bayern was Sagnabri. No just say, Harry Kane ne deserve it because he does almost everything. He defend, he attack. So they will show you videos of last season Harry Kane or ko echo no defending no attack away video na. No more about Michael Olise. No more biso Olise say, it was a planned video. Then who deserved the Ballon d'Or? Only send us a candidate or JAU.
1: Yeah.
0: Or say Harry Kane. Then it's not Harry Kane deserve a Ballon d'Or. No. Or say Harry Kane because he scored a lot of goals. Until the track learning about Pedro Nimoho. Me and more videos are Harry Kane has just spectacular goals. And I say he's a decider in crucial moment. Say more game against Bayern, game against Dortmund, and some crucial moments to decide here. And I call Kimmich. So, Nebis Kimmich said, then it's not who say Harry Kane deserve it. Or say Harry Kane is a leader. So angles no mufiba no. It was a planned video. Now, no meeting come on and make sure myself for the Ballon d'Or conversation. It's the media that will shape the narrative.
1: Yeah, for this one.
0: Yes.
1: Yeah, for this one.
0: Because three criteria need to go on. Only one player.
1: Or meeting in
0: yes. And all of them are equal, but some are more equal than the other.
1: Of course.
0: It be mostly a handicap. And you say a public validation. You see that say player now be baby general central for him. No, be didn't come on man. And as the teams now beton. So I started with Paris Saint Germain. Kvitcha Kvaratskhelia is one player. Ya boni din dia tisa Ballon d'Or komo yon. Ti na no mo se Harry, you lose Harry ke bedin komo ka se. O believe se Ballon d'Or winner was say about France and our PSG team nim.
1: Yeah.
0: And I was say Kvitcha na eje. Dembele ba abonte no. O say Kvitcha and Kylian Mbappe.
1: Yeah.
0: So they've moved from Dembele and they are projecting only one player, Kvitcha.
1: That mistake now Barcelona ye bi no.
0: Madrid say no. Yes.
1: Yes. Madrid say the same thing.
0: Adie tin ya pe. It was a Champions League game for Jose Mourinho. Returning back to the Bernabeu, a moment at Real Madrid that could lose 1 against Betis. So all the attention was on Real Madrid. Player Benny didn't call interview. No, it was Kylian Mbappe.
1: Or safety narrative. No,
0: Kylian Mbappe safety narrative is not quite a campaign. The more no one who said Ballon d'Or don't come on or no GAE because what she goes to be brave. What with sympathy?
1: Or
0: no GAE because what was his handicap? How France and Real Madrid feel to win trophies. And team success not meet that standard. Until you see Neno, you ain't changing common individual performance. And maybe ho. Until you know JAE. Andra, Kylian Mbappe sanko grati interview with French magazine El Quip. I don't know what I'm Kylian Mbappe say, only the reason why I'm for Nam say, or no, until all the Kylian Mbappe image in better so. Kylian, or no Kylian Mbappe, and they be a ghost in Kwan or say. Now in football, the most fundamental objective is goal scoring
1: for a striker.
0: Thank you.
1: Yes, of course.
0: Football,
1: okay.
0: And that's why he does best. Inti team na mobo na e go na mobo no Kylian Mbappe she goes. So Kylian Mbappe after say Bayern release a video, no so grant interview with a French magazine.
1: But between Mbappe and
0: Hurricane
1: when we interview, no.
0: Yes.
1: I think say Hurricane boom Mbappe.
0: Yes,
1: it was

0: Nti Kylian Mbappe won the Champions League ton ne ho no. Another validation no our granted interview with El Kepa. Uti ni interview na the sense behind it ne say Real Madrid call trophies but untimi fa blame ne ma no Kylian Mbappe because the most fundamental objectives in football eh goal scoring.
1: And also or say the so
0: say top scorer in the Champions League thank you and the league into we ne there. And no amame Spain Dario Sports on friend speed. E ko da sorry ya. Dario Sports
1: chairman so die ni.
0: Thank you. And then that one, Lamine Yamal. Oh my dear, no more. No, say Ballon d'Or. The Barca for no, there was a meeting. One player who projected a Lamine Yamal. And no backer. After say Barca, a share 5-5. All the attention was on coach Hansi Flick in the team. No, how no backer say Lamine Yamal. There was already Ballon d'Or because Lamine Yamal is a unique player. So check a Ballon d'Or come on now. I say campaign is about the team and the coaches. So in coming days, we be say players and legends from Spain. Maybe be a campaign be the Amala Meyama.
1: Okay.
0: So now, so we are Barca fan. I say the narrative of Rodri no a film. Now Rodri is handicapped because one player Barca air projecting no, according to Dario, a Lamiyama.
1: Okay.
0: Of which Lamiyama will be beyond. So the Ballon d'Or the money ye. Team achievement, individual achievement. So now say the video. And to buy a funny transition, we say but be a campaign ni kono. Come on, be timaye ni ye. Hey, the English media. But because Harry Kane is playing in Germany, no.
1: I saw my money.
0: Yeah. So I said, I didn't show myself. And it's not no. Before their game, I'm going to say a video. I'm going to campaign. I'm not paying anything. Any Harry Kane. And now, my name is Komo.
1: Oh, just 2 minutes. Now, 15 soon to us of family.
0: That comparison, sir. Yes, Nipa me say a bomb from Kivicha, from Kylian Mbappe, from Lamine Yamal, any Harry Kane. Obia deserves such a Ballon d'Or. But I'm going make a statement to Kylian. Sir, argument say strikers and they just scored goals and for that matter, Omun deserve it's neither here nor there. In recent time, football has been attacking bias. And football are putting much premium on attackers. And the players don't want Lamine Yamal be our idea or DJ. But Harry Kane, ni Kylian Mbappe, Omu goes also betting a casa de Amomu because the fundamental objective of football in current terms are goal scoring. So what's the football na see pa? On the field of play, all the departments are complementing the team to win. And how do a team win the game? By goal scoring. And in the attackers, you put on into match premium. When he said in 2019-2022, I'm going to study the game. I'm going to treble and the hands are flicking. That season, you're Ballon d'Or because of COVID. But not the one who able was Harry, sorry, Robert Lewandowski. Because of goals, was 55 goals. But in that team, now my best player was Openya and Ding and Thomas Muller. Because this is a Thomas Muller and a Niko Kovac, he was redundant. Hansi Flick Bayern, Oman in a new role as an attacking midfielder. And checking the numbers, under that season, Thomas Muller make a assist of 21 and 14 goals. In 50 games, he was involved in 40 goals and assists. Gabi, remember, the second player was Serge Gnabry. Serge Gnabry numbers 23 goals past 13 assists. 9 in the Champions League, 4 against Torreira Mospe. So these were players are no more integral. We will be a momudi because of the 55 goals Lewandowski say.
1: Okay.
0: So yeah, you should not be hypocrites here. Football is putting much premium on attackers. And any so because Kylian Mbappe ni Harry Kane goals or match any bibia, it talks for them. It's Ballon d'Or be able to know a self validation and Bayern Munich also know are campaigning well for Harry Kane.
1: Me na se Kingsman Kalala ana motenenka ewo eye the foreign front ha te se yedi nkomo fifi manfred enso ha Mr. Kwate enya enso aba wadi ye quartet cardboard no so na straightforward yedi nkomo efro kofi good morning na empomi ye de
2: nyame adom
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2: but it was just against Saba so there's no need to
1: team papa bia Saba dia
2: Saba
1: FK.
2: I think say the biggest challenge for Manchester United any Champions League in Angasa this season. Yeah. The last time not Kingsman Eka just said the last time he played the Champions was in 2023.
1: Yes.
2: Do you remember what happened in 2023? Since that time when Timmy Anko Champions League.
1: Yes.
2: So it was just as the same way and last year, the biggest challenge for Chelsea playing the Champions League was not the champion, because Ultimate.
1: Yeah.
2: But the challenge is what Arsenal were able to overcome. Consistently, they stayed in the Champions League.
1: Mm-hmm.
2: Now, with Champions League revenue, then you build, you get a formidable team that will be able to compete anywhere. After the baby moving, and then this season, yes, that season, you know, you catch Champions League, Asema. Are you worried that Arsenal may not qualify next season?
1: Yeah, we wouldn't be saying you don't be qualified.
2: Yeah.
1: Because the standard normal.
2: I know more squad depth. No more, you see Champions League now build it to the extent that almost enough to play in the Premier League and win and still compete in the Champions League and go to the final.
1: Yes, of course.
2: A couple of years ago, and can be a far fetched, they are there because, hey, when they are there, Arsenal, be in the way Manchester United, yeah. Like I said to Chelsea fans last season, the bigger worry is not about beating Saba. The bigger worry is Manchester United beating me about league way. I also in the top 5, top 6. I got Champions League in the next season. Because when you're consistently now over 2023 to 2026, 3 seasons United in him, that is not sustainable. As a big club, you have to be there.
1: Okay.
2: Anything else? Chabi Alonso, Moka, Chelsea transfers, normally phase 1. Phase 1 because he feels that so team in Chelsea got Champions League in this season. The phase 2 will be how we need the team to get enough quality in depth. We need to be able Premier League, we need to be able League, Champions League. No one else will qualify for the Champions League next season. And every top team is doing. So Paris Saint Germain team, no.
1: Yeah.
2: Mika got some about at the bench, a ball league games. Vicha Kore Skelia yem for cinema in Bugin.
1: Yeah, we almost say almost Hano crowd.
2: That is the thing.
1: Timi Kate Dembele say Timus Wabre. Sako Jua Humi B.
2: Yes.
1: We are Samba.
2: It is similar to Enra. Deco had an excellent interview. And I think, say, on my an insight into what goes into the mind of a sporting director during the summer.
1: Okay.
2: Who's a Torebia says, someone who drew a football fans here very much interested and enthused about. Oh, play away by my club, play away come a club. But yeah, do us analysts is to tell you why we think the sporting director is making this decision. Why a coach is open play away and play away, and then how that will affect the team. And when I went back to read a transcript of Deco's interview, it was clear. And I think say no, I'm not reaching in common pepe on that score. First of all, he spoke about the NTR. Obi to say Marcus Rashford.
1: Kofi unim, where you know, I say etutwe yinum kakra, etutwe atade yinum kakra, etutwe mi, eye ni ye kama bidi ma ya sane ebe ya, ebe man kumudi na ye de ye pa, because nkomo ne ye de.
2: Nidim say, are you okay now, dia?
1: Is ya de okay.
2: But the very first thing he spoke about was Marcus Rashford. The inti ya basuna for me, enki yoma jim say, they have to let Marcus Rashford go, and then bring in Anthony Gordon and all the Spanish and Liga Nibida. Because on paper that decision was a little questionable. But you are letting those goals and experience in the team were building a bond with your PSD go and bring another player. I remember we spoke about the years and the fact that there is a resale value on Anthony Gordon. I remember we spoke about the fact that Anthony Gordon, number of years of Bebo and what he gives to the team. But this is what Deco said. Deco said, we are extremely grateful to Rashford. He contributed a lot last season. But our idea of play is much more linked to Anthony Gordon's. His style fits with what the coach is looking for. Now, it begs the question, what is the coach looking for? Coach, you know, Dan Ope. Now, Deco goes on to explain. And in some way, in explaining the Inter Barcelona have been very sharp this season. I said this, but it was before Deco was in the interview. In the question interview, Deco has said everything that I said. I said something with Deco team, you know. Then I said, okay, now, you know, back then, you know, for everyone to share, you know, we'll get a picture that I was trying to paint. Now, Deco said, we have a clear idea of what we are looking for. One of the things that was difficult last year was that without Rafinha, the team lost energy. Yesterday, I didn't use the word energy. I used the word intensity.
1: Mm-hmm.
2: I got lost. And I said, okay. I said, it got lost. So Rafinha, you are team energy, you know, the intensity. Unless I go from you, I say you know.
1: A new crowd,
2: BNB.
1: Which is very true.
2: Last season there is a lot of matches. There was a point in time, and Rafinha matches around when you know. Numbers are dropping points. Either they lose or they draw. There was a point in time last season.
3: but Rafinha nyamba the score first and they win the game.
1: Now I say Jabia baby sir. Yes.
3: Umeka, in the analysis of Hansen Interflex's highline, we made mention that the most important part of that defensive structure without the ball is the intensity of the front three.
1: Mm-hmm.
3: Now, when you're back, you're fresh out of you don't get that from Lamine Yamal as much as you get from Rafinha. Lamine is more on the ball. Without the ball, able to sink a crab. But certain, as if you get a criticism, they say, and Rafinha accommodating that from Lamine.
1: Okay.
3: Now, Rafinha, maybe plenty in your side, we are in trouble.
1: Mm-hmm.
3: Then they sat down in the dressing room or no Deco Bogdan Kekic. Let's say no. You hear play on usual intensity to say Rafinha Gilibi. Or even more, send your bayer as a Rafinha Pra. Sending Pan will be our go to man for energy for the press. Two, Rafinha Pra no Obia. Then your team will be perfect because you know two players that are giving us more energy than we're not going to have. It is a watch this season. Almost every game Barcelona have been almost blowing everybody apart. No? Almost started with Anthony Gordon on the left, Rafinha centrally, Lamine Yamal over there. And we only should want to pay away from the fact that almost an anchor in one of the THL, the front three know that they can aggressively press.
1: Mm-hmm.
3: It's Rafinha caught, Gordon caught. Now, listen to what Deco says in the next paragraph. We see, we needed more intensity. We analyzed many wingers. Signing players from the Premier League is almost impossible. First, we had the capacity to do it. The coach was very clear about his signing, and from there we worked on the agreement. Or see, Hansi Flick was clear.
1: Oh, okay. So Hansi Nature almost saying I'm a penalty.
3: Yes.
1: Wait, I'm a penalty.
3: Yes.
1: Monko Fadem.
3: And only data and share Premier League almost attributes, you know. Hansi Flick who want to record in attributes, no any data no a player we are.
1: Wow.
3: The amount of questions for him, Kumar, questions for the man, you be in the amount. The man in court.
1: Mm-hmm.
3: Born with me, Mama. We know about. Who's a Marcus? Who's born like this?
1: Yes. I saw a bit relaxed.
3: Yes. But Anthony Gordon is coming.
1: Because who will me, Yama, always see him exposure.
3: Yeah.
1: Now, sir, but we so, you can't say, Marcus, so I can't want. Now, I said, when you play a bit or Baba Press, Yama will be.
3: Exactly. And Gabby, Osha last season, Newcastle and Eddie Howard. Player back or yes, Edgman Parman or Newcastle was Anthony Gordon.
1: Yeah.
3: No time you saw no one Anthony Elanga to press. And that gave them a lot of success in their team. Finally, see the coach was very clear and is signing, and from day one, we worked on the agreements. Gordon was very excited to be a part of the project and we paid his market value.
1: But Kofi, I've been away and you separate to analyze Premier League, you know.
3: Yeah.
1: One cast a certain club, so
3: was
1: a Premier League, you know. No who can ya oh fast ball any player or be fit in our system no any his own
3: that's sporting items on Mojuman no bread and butter no we can kick it bobo and fey na who say we need the personality to be a coach no. You see that's why the gap between us and them will forever widen because we meet nasi us oh me bobo ni kakra no me born in my pra, let me come in. Okay, quickly, I become a sporting director because more the attribute to scout and understand players. Plus, my mom only be dancing players to better myself. Then he becomes a scout.
1: Okay.
3: Yeah, hello. You may be a player, then he has no alternative to do work in
1: football.
3: Ha, there. Still, there's all cost. Then I'm crowning, yes, he has to go on and play.
1: Okay.
3: But the lead is Ryan Cherky. Abana City for signings in Pep Guardiola documentary. No, only you see data. No, no data. No, their data. No, they say right check in number one to replace Kevin De Bruyne.
1: Okay.
3: Chiki Pakistan ni, Al Kaoud ni, Pep Guardiola ni, Hugo Vienna ni. Only that's a round table. You know Hugo Vienna here the presentation is in a me here. You know see the data points to right check. You know see but. And I probably say, but today, no say okay, you to was here. As sporting director, we didn't come out of France, no. Problem, I want right check one, you know, say, oh, what the? I say, me up the field in your man, no, it makes me affecting. And I probably say, my friend, mommy, and a friend. You can hear the phone. It's in that documentary, the city last documentary about Pep. Maybe I know guys in the area, but Johnny, you know. Don't fret, Ryan. na say Jack yahye editor na wo na say we pesi Kevin no so me kra na me feel you me pesi me no be ya adwuma nti kama no na no say sir no say but you be a good boy and I check say I be a good boy then went on to sanction it. So they look at that data, they look at the data and now and we actually in a Chelsea bully it now.
1: Mm-hmm.
3: They should give men a deep basic between. And I'm saying, ah, Chelsea follow a big problem. Okay. If a Chelsea game, I'm not showing you that this season. One of the biggest worry I have in those games is that Chelsea follow have made a mistake on my left wing on them. Left wing Otto Mihaly Mudryk. So, guy.
1: Yeah.
3: And Otto Jimmy Bino Gittins.
1: Mm-hmm.
3: Otto Mudryk. And Mudryk, first season, second season, and I'm feeling an issue psychologically.
1: Yeah.
3: And Obama Tor. What's the name? Jimmy Bino Gittins. Jimmy Bino Gittins. And so, also,
1: and Shandam Fire. Or no, until me adapt here.
3: Aha. Uh-huh. So, Obi Kwan EADH, just compare Bino Gittins to Morgan Rogers.
1: Obama, he said, with two difference will
3: so, it means that Chelsea wasted two seasons.
1: Okay.
3: And baby, a Chelsea failure, any data, no.
1: Mm-hmm.
3: Modi could be an ocean in Ukraine, yes, and more. The data was clear. Obi an ocean, Jimmy Bino Gittins was comparing him to Vinicius Junior mo, in terms of seeing 3 more shots. The data was clear. But the difference is where people can now identify and who go tell him, say, ah, well, you should be on the field, and data didn't capture because data don't capture, say, you need 12 and then on them club.
1: Mm-hmm.
3: And the data be anywhere, the shares are. Now, if you look at the true temperament of Mihaly Mudryk and Jimmy Bino Gittins, it is clear that only a lethargic. Did you watch a Gittins? Chelsea gave me Leeds in Bono. Leeds, when any break air force intensity, no tough form, no complaining, no affirm, only the NCF from one man nunchi. But you can't do that to Morgan Rogers.
1: Mm-hmm.
3: You can't do that to some of the best left wingers in the Premier League. And those little things to sporting directors, that is their bread and butter, and it is where Chelsea are failing. Oh, you know, full data, but then they fail to look at the human side of it. Adebakwana, Jurgen Klopp, and you hold your partner.
1: And sad the same thing, Nana PSG.
3: Yeah.
1: Well, more some of them, some advice, I don't know.
3: Yeah. Luis Campos.
1: Yeah. The same thing on also back here.
3: Yeah.
1: Kwanya Faso, Tony players. I'm back here, ready to say, ah. Then there's a watcher, Kwanya Onono. What the first winner players? Also, no, Obano Mkaso Subanya was so person on Gazeru. No, I invited work with dinner. Yes, who is the Kasem no problem? No, a person of sign, why a fat and near Megum. And to meet Dean Common also when a Yen Stroke Akra and the Atlantic Akra.
3: He find out himself.
1: That's all your quabac.
3: He find out himself.
1: Amoka na Quabra or Tinna Aquanatinia.
3: He will make a decision of advising the player to change.
1: Aso Antono, aso say Antono. Aso we say Obas, Kasem be na you too much.
3: Into
1: Antono.
3: Sporting directors omo ye. And when who say Deku can, I was so happy in my mind that the kind of way that goes into it. Hey, hanu ya top player bi akeke.
1: Say dey dey.
3: I nya na yesi a top player, good player
1: bi. Nya say 11 uni mbo.
3: Aso I say we do two.
1: Say no na kwa, omo de koto akwa ba kwa yoso ono de ono. O say say call night club nye ne. Okay. Okay player no. Oso ono call night club nye ne team yoko. Oko banzo timi bo enti nye ne ya oko ba ko a mu be hu ni na mo be ka okay
3: enti
1: enti
3: and now o she come team na I know of somebody who say social media is small space.
1: Yeah.
3: I remember when I was starting Twitter a lot, there was this guy, you know, handle a lot of Chelsea analysis pass. I used to constantly read. The one thing I do, make America leave your complaint. Oh, may family phone say once and may TOB analysis their perspectives, what they say about things. So I used to follow him. Now, your analysis is not Twitter. I'm a come for the final as almost scouts and almost analysts.
1: Whoo!
3: Yeah, I'll share the account to BB Samia on Twitter.
1: Mm.
3: And Ujai analysis is not your Twitter, and so that he works at Kumu. And sir, little pride and work that they've done around the place.
1: Okay.
3: And that is what has brought Kumu where they are as a club.
1: Mm.
3: I think I said it's extra because he doesn't want to jump in front of the train because he's about crashing a manu. In fact, after the game. Or since I wish next game on the more in the Champions League. Now who a DB to say Barcelona money and don't back bar. It frightens him.
1: Mm-hmm.
3: Because he can be a good team, but Barcelona will tear you apart.
1: Yeah.
3: So for the people in Como, it's an exciting time. But as a sexist mind is beyond the excitement of the players, no, any of the people that are there, of course, and now it was a historic night for them, for no sex Fabregas, for the players. About a quarter of the starting 11, no, that was their first time in the Champions League. Oh, Mobida.
1: Yeah.
3: See, it was a big night for them, and then they managed to do their job. Yeah, RB Leipzig is a good side. Now, for them to beat them by 4-1, they're telling. And Minim said, now, Oshun said, now, Champions League here, share, you know, about six of the coaches were all players.
1: Okay.
3: Six, and this is one of them. Kolarov, no assistant coach with Inter Milan, or boy against, or no bench against Madrid.
1: Mm-hmm.
3: Yaya Touré, no as or a main coach for Slavian Bratislava, no a coach. Demichelis also was Leipzig for coach, and now Cesc Fabregas, Vincent Kompany, Mikel Arteta, your coach.
1: Yeah, Michael Carrick, and so
3: at the top level, if you've not played football before, you cannot be a coach.
1: Because I was a Carrick, then they were for Ben
3: Granacarale. I'm almost, of course, Michael Carrick.
1: And then they're James Wee.
3: I'm Michael Carrick. Michael Carrick.
1: But I'm a moment in my ass.
3: David, you accompany me, you know, Michael Carrick. You Michael Carrick. You know,
1: Michael
3: Carrick. You know, Michael Carrick. You know,
1: oh, yes, of course.
3: Meo, if you ever ask me why I value Jose Mourinho so much as a coach, it's because of Sadio Mane.
1: Okay.
3: Just a class now, man. Apart from Omar Kwa ahead of him, from Arsene Wenger, Alex Ferguson, no time on Omar. You didn't particularly have to be a former footballer to be a coach.
1: Mm-hmm.
3: But from Jose's time, younger, Pep Guardiola, Sir level, from Jose's time, Louis Van Gaal, Sanko Fulinabano, you had to have had to play the game before. Jose has more game at the highest level. Ni papa na ye coach. And ni papa mo mo ni bi. Enrich, before when your coach, I bet you break into Europe's elite top side as a non-player. No? Gabi, you have to earn it. You have to earn it because it is so saturated. And before you ever trust with a team, that is why, and now I was enriched, I'm enriched, didn't come over about why Peter Mosimani will not get a shout at Derby County, but he remember Wayne Rooney. Because Wayne Rooney has the experience of playing and understand players in the minds of the employers than who Peter Mosimani and who's a good coach.
1: Yes, of course.
3: Jose Mourinho, who signed him, and what he did was to go to the university to go and understand sports and exercise science. And Omeni Adjoa, as a translator for an English coach that had come to Benfica. Into Omeni Adjoa, as a coach from Benfica called Barcelona. And I was a translator, but a physical coach. And a track coach in the field, but still have one who said, no, Jose Roniva there. It's like keeping as assistant to Louis Van Gaal. And you want back on the chrome for him to go back. He said, no, Louis Van Gaal says, I'm for as the main coach and co. The coach who was with him at Barcelona had gone to Newcastle. I catch it, Jose said, Jose, imagine Newcastle, you want any as the assistant. If you were in 2 years, Jose said, we're open Newcastle, we're in 2 years. It's next now. Then he went back to Portugal. Then the job came for him at Porto. First season, Europa League. Second season, Champions League. So in this day and age, only a former player will break. Now, Demichelis is there and then Demichelis is here. Boom. But Demichelis is coaching RB Leipzig. In fact, I feel like for you to be a non-player, now I'll be breaking through this level. This Indian, I mean, I'll be maybe I Austria, not here, Uf Africa. You go through maybe to send Red Bull for one system. No?
1: Mm-hmm.
3: Now, you. Good.
1: A project 2 year.
3: Yes.
1: They said they are Michael Essien.
3: Exactly. Michael like this looks so relaxed. I don't think
1: that was also you could. Yes.
3: I said he's okay where he is.
1: Because me can the last interview I say no. A new time will feel it say, I said, oh, yeah, baby.
3: Exactly.
1: Oh, for so one, I said, they are all for so one, yeah, baby. Oh, person relax.
3: Some people sound out here.
1: Yeah.
3: But I just wanted to bring this image to you. This, say, oh, yeah, God, and you are crying. That's also that you person your top coach because I've had a lot of those messages. Fim person your coach saying I'm here. Fim person your coach. If you've not played football, you have to earn it. Say you're me. I do now come with you. If you can go to school and learn sports and exercise science, go and learn it.
1: So you see
3: yes. Then use that because boy, when you're lucky, me say me come with you. I'm your coach. I'll go back to school.
1: Okay.
3: And then use that as an opportunity to go there and get a job done. Manchester United 4-0 against somebody. There is nothing to see.
1: Like I said,
3: it's about the return. Say you meet me about Champions League next season. That for me is the bigger challenge for them. Okay. It's not necessarily about the Champions League in itself. United team, no, and you're way better to do a job against Tima, your friend Shaba, and it was clear. I quickly on Vincent Kompany. Who is the last season? Budo Glimt upset Man City,
1: yeah,
3: or upset Atletico de Madrid, or upset Inter Milan. And Arefi,
1: oh, make I back of
3: when I watch this game. I told myself, say, I don't want to watch Larry Calvin's and company in it. Minya time, Amano. And yet, just even the attacking part of the game from Bayern, but the defensive side. Because both of them in ball. Yesterday, I was describing what territorial dominance is with respect to Mikel Arteta and any Arsenal team. Bodo have that thing. Say, in Campo, which and imagine, say, team which is a Bodo, and my Allianz Arena, not for about 10 minutes, or Campo Bayern a good in the boxing, and all recycled possessions are. But it is how good Bayern Fono know how to defend, and that is what has also kept them there. In the second half, the quality shown. Jamal Musiala, Harry Kane, of course, Michael Olise, and Abraham Tieda, your friend Harry Kane also got a job done for them. And for me, it was a pretty, pretty good one.
1: Okay.
3: For Tima, your friend football clubber, your friend Bayern Munich, and I expected that to happen. The only result my expected was this one. As at the second half, 1-1. At home, the Slavia Prague was supposed to win, and that is what spoiled the bet for all the boys. But any problem,
1: okay.
3: Your real match they won. These are the table looks like. We don't go too much into it because Nyami Adoma say and Yabesha Nyami Adoma from next week. Quickly, now Chelsea for any good news. Oko Chelsea for any training now. Two players that I think that can change the face for Xabi Alonso are back. Moise Caicedo and Marco Palestra.
1: Okay.
3: Uza dana me chichi match Jose. Xabi Alonso wing back no bono. Pedro Neto with deficiencies kakra. Pedro a natural wing and ebon as a wing back. It's the defensive side of the job Neto see. I don't get too much time to explain.
1: Yeah.
3: But say when you Marco Palestra back in the team, no baby boma wa. You have somebody who has the 1v1 ability like Pedro Neto. Plus on by the chair defender, he has that quality again to do that job.
1: Okay.
3: Now when you can say the fifth role man, the team is almost set. Now my quick question to you. So when you're Xabi, are you going to Chelsea with two matches to play to the international break? Uber Rashid, Marco Palestra, any more can say that about the whole city?
1: Young Comela.
3: And I said, Uber Moma Restia.
1: Yeah, be young Comela.
3: But you're seeing Finishing Liki, more can say with me.
1: What the Enyan and Kakakra?
3: Uber and Kakakra.
1: Young Kakakra.
3: When this is Chelsea for no more chair, what they will do is our place because most people know we are, they say, Enyan and Kakakra, and Young Cop international break. And then Friday matches so hold on, just in 30 seconds. Remember when the coach and now waiting for Eddie Akofi Kessie Mahou Gucha because this is in a cool year, it's, you don't have to miss out. Last week, Friday, Saturday, Sunday, we are doing that again. And the first one, BW711EA796. Second one, BW711AF0CD. Third one a BW711AE0AD. Fourth one a BW711AC0EA. Fifth one a BW711A78B8. Gabi, when you're the coffee, you can see me.
1: Fifi Manfred and I dear a quarter at cardboard and also Nintendo. Yamra made in coma. 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
4: Steven Appiah, all the big names in Ghana football in the past years played in Coast before getting to this level. So I think we should acknowledge and realize that Coast football is very important. So he has to come back one way or the other, and that's what we all know that has been worked on. I think our FA is doing a great job on that, because for Atta Legacy, for all the other agencies or whoever that can help younger players get a chance to go to Europe or get a chance to go outside and make a better living for themselves or their family, you need to start from somewhere. And if you can start from the coast, under 10, under 12, under 14, under 17, then it's very difficult. Then everyone goes to academies. In the past, when some player played in coast, he was famous already in the country when he was a good player. We knew him already. Today, we don't know young people because they are in the academy. But coast will always, I think, be something that we all love and will follow. So, yes, this should be the start of something great.
1: Okay, well, coast football home comma. His Excellency Nano da Okan wasem no 2022 Anna the day are you and so a kasai efa your coast football kanya ya faso yen wa Ghana. 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
5: Good morning mini abia boko de
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5: 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excellency kind minim only adwene na na nya adwene about young cold football
1: be say if you organize be dada say if you for kind ho asem
5: Gabi steady ade bi say minim say statement no e bi be funny say bi a e populist statement and his excellency idea minim how people would actually take it but this is it of course yenim me dia echire bia dia echire bia ah ye hu competitions upon competitions are ye bo about in court like say ehun ehun ehun and ahun hu bi ye hu from the junior level and the senior level ye hu but the point here is said ye hu ye cold football no ni said ye na ye ni ye cold football no so eya no na na ye hu na na one the fd or the aba no eya modernity a or the aba no na in a way be a confuse amamfo na so omunye holy convinced about our en kan na ye ni ye cold football no uti asem ye na omu fu say the trajectory a quiet F a organizing a diano a bit different anti said you're not yeah yeah yeah no no dear you name about the entity called football no no and then a pair hence a mom for appreciate you now Gabi so what you had nasi Gabi I didn't need the bia me kase a reaction any and yama adan in such a baby brother say and oh cut footballer okay footballer sema me e sure say dia ba ko a onte say amamfo e beka a e bia enye ye Ghana ha ne be dia nkomo say a o move beyond the shores of Ghana now okay footballer academy asem Gabi me wa e na ye ka sese obi e ka the academy and the moment I beka academy no enye say a wrong concept a very good concept because any who say your name be your honor one at least offer academy now I bear reference point I'm a football development to say basa over for the basa academy on Gabi okay the basa academy anytime I over make you mention of basa academy biano I want to basa quote maybe I want to basa quote that so I want to Real Madrid quote that baby football no enye dru no amamfo ama priority aba academy rather so ene yeja coach mum e de ato ya sesa no en sesa no ne Gabi people believe that en sanso na eko say oye academy ohun your name be oho a players enya but in coach o munya adan ti na make ne say ye ka academy system academy no e honum no yeye developing what we call even a director of football. The concept is there from the basics. Bola e pese akra no ebo said you onya basics no right akra enya bola obe screen ni shoulder said you also ye ne thinking ability e kwa also ofa so adwene ehun hun na also ole pass when also okra ball and the difficult situations there also oye ye chere ni sa ne amani nyina ye chere no ye chere na side ni rack classroom all difference na ewom no ye be sign na kwa ko rack classroom ni assign a chere 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decide they say on to toss stars he be brave but the Barca air bought the ball because of academy concept na omo AUC omo invest so much in training but say born the baller who said this is a team and you call to a academy we invest so much and it's about say about baller from goalkeeping department to attack the who a pitch in Subiano you just love to enjoy them over and over again and you quote and see adia nini na even France big nations here kay France me ba cho anya Clairefontaine asem ye ka me bo a o ka France anwa make reference to Clairefontaine anya ho no we bisa the system the 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
6: dude you see the entire my idea se the question is kwa mbeni ya be first wa you course football no awa mampeini si ohu no ye beti menwe diye ne ye nye ne right intia you course football ni jisi ya kofom that is the question
5: that is the question yes enti me paho na me ma premise kakrebi about entia ene no gen na ba be drew point bi now dear at this our problem ya be gabi ene no me chwa adie bi steady pitches impo uti 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
6: for that one that is true
5: ya dia stores enti be bim pon kwani be di agro no sometimes one show within your area oh aye steady one pon area wo ebi oho abekwa e bi so obehu a football pitch mebo a ye dia ye stores amamfo age 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
6: yeah
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5: 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Se wanka se, who a domo aya na e di echiri? 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got to do with code me patcho Abedi Pele was once the best coach player in Ghana. Oh yeah, we. That time no about Falcos. Ajin Saadi no. Abedi Onka yen AFCON na yeko Libya 82 so no okan ye kokoji as a young guy. Onka won. Reverend Osei Kofi mu amobo ama ye ji Africa nkru wa no. Any coach na no amobo. And we have talent in there. And yen TSC said because of Senna me try say match idea bi mu. Say Simpson Predia say here for money mobro for mano. Oh ka academy na. Omo no ebe hwe omo aso because omo nim say de ko interest no. Omo ntimi afford. Na emum coach ne de e ye the normal one ne de. They can afford it. Patch also at say. Hence e was say ye man yet kitchen ne e ye mra na e ye nse e ye obligatory. Secondly Gabi, say you say, baby. Me feel say about time. As a state, no, say man pay now ready so person we invest in cold football, meboa. Say on one aika. Say your papa be invest in cold footballer. On the F, no, entrance. We can't be a manaba bontine alone here. But on the F, in Asia, say, what are your plans? Already, you are investing in grassroots football. Mo yemu investment or hold that. Nobody can take that away from the FA. Mebu Agabi. They are already investing in grassroots football. Your U15 ni adin na yebo coach mebu. But what exactly is the problem? A dyna mu hia support by na mu hia from the state. Patro hu. Montrase. Na mu nya sa discussions no. Okay, Your Excellency. Yes, yeah, for mu dear, but we've realized say dear yeah no. Enye enough because grassroots football, eh idea FIFA can't want them. Uti. eye ade FIFA ka ho asem en sika eba no ye mark be for that so se sika no enye enough for there then the state e pese obem ohun but state dem be say or ye ni be differently because the bottom line is that at the end of the day football talent ho asem en ye ken and e be dey ni marry the two together ohun gabi e kwai be ni e be for so a ye be ka two no

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0: 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Di ye ye ni, there is U15, there is U17. Ye wo coat lega ye bo. 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Enye se de no munim enka ne football no. Difference no na abem. 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Na ye enye sa adi eno.
1: Okay.
0: Se ye ye nanti ase ye e juma. Me jidi yourself with the state. Ebe mwa di. And after all, Gabi, me there's one thing. Ah, state no, ain't me nyane di ana. Gabi, say state no, sube tmiye decide. They say, oh, yane di ya, mbacho obwa. Sorry, me bacho me bwa. Study ye, ye say Clairefontaine Academy. E ye state no, e de invest no. Ye be tmiye ye. Ami yon say, okay, yes, enfe ayane di ya. Enfe di ya wa ye no, enye. But we are state. You still believe it's a different concept altogether than your neighbor. It's the piano, and I ain't him. Yes, so this is a trajectory or the tangent. I am so
1: okay.
0: It's the FN any idea. So, a beer, minim, so need to deal with FN one. Then we as a state or as a nation, yes, so yet, yeah, in you.
1: You'd be there,
0: sir. Yen, sir, be me and your more talent.
1: Okay, madam.
0: And also, I am sounds like I am, sir. Almost come cook a bomb, we are almost a mom boot, almost a fee, the barber who debby. Yeah, you mean, I mean, sir, education, upon post education. Okay. Ebeba so or see any the right people
1: ah no so mo kakra bi na me nya me yin in front na fi yeah here say me nya
2: on the coast football
1: yeah.
2: Is it say president eka say edina na
1: yeah sir president abaka say coast football na say ye man baba ka say ye ni ye the standard na ye nim dada no
2: but unze to be fair with FIFA no omo discuss with congress before say president abaka knocking
1: okay
2: but FIFA na ngaso no problem ke say and say omo ngaso no omo mbo hu deru it was on their website dey no mko kwe congress no na e wo and they already planned it again say uti makadwa na max say they had a different name calling it juvenile football
1: yeah
2: but president I think advised them and it makes sense that what we know is the coast football instead of the name change maybe I'm coming back and now they've come back to the launch of the coast football but uim gabi abranana ye coast football did that there was a downside and emu bi anti as ye say enye bibia nipa be bibia ne to de bia enye perfect now what we should have done instead of abandoning the coast system was to perfect it or correct the downsides of the coast system. Now so beka sa time no they revered in penifo no mo chire o na so mo coach coast for no na o mo nye coaches o mo ni the theoretical understanding of the game and now they be eding come you see the game has advanced na eye impenindie no mo experience na mo dey boa now say you go back to the juvenile of the coast football league I hope so we have given these coaches, these people, the education and the guidance. So because player development is very important. They are the most critical part. So we've done a lot of work in terms of development of midfielders and we failed at developing other players. For us to understand what we want, your coach league should give us a bunch of even coaches young enough, like catch them young for no. Coach these teams, grow with them, understand how to grow this and crown your talents, the polish them and get them. Means I make a note here. For me, it's a good idea. But Nyami Shin Yinani said the wrongs and I said the downside of the old coach system. You're correcting it. You're correcting about Hakuna Makachi. Most of them, anything that CAF, any GFA 40 license, D nearby. The license D was supposed to help any certificates in coaching. Understand and get the basics and then transit into coaching proper. So let's make sure say there is regulation, there is certification, and in comfort as here. Then you bit me developing your players now as it comes. And I think I like the point about the infrastructure. And then AstroTurf, actually appetite, it will crew men, substandard AstroTurfs. The government would have to aid in that. Your pitches near the idea, the CC District Assembly, the CC Okonebia Park, in fact, they

0: your parks be okroma kra na e da bi duro abeko ni ahata e banche more ni adeade wo so akra ni timi ko bobo because banche fo ne wo ere mu nyane hanche mo e ato mo banche so yes banche ni ebedi e na edidi e banku ni adeade ni e die wo ni adeade de but at the end of the day the development of the players also important and essential see anye very meticulous and then intentional about it oh boy we will go and come back 10 years and say that Kosu Bo no cramp no still yeah nya some faso
1: okay Kofi me das kalala kakra na me
2: I love the point Sir Jude ne Mr. Fidi free by because mama maye hu kwan ya ne ne maye faso e biti maye na me me problem ne yes Gabi talent ni bi wo ho and send na ye di nkomo back door no ye bi but publicity ne wo from so quickly me call the Ministry of Sports and Recreation and I'm sure they are command it. And the fourth one, I'm main kind of being as I say, talent discovery, drive grassroots development, including structured youth engagement and talent discovery through initiatives like a dedicated sports agency, source mobilization over funding bodies and blah, blah, blah. So, Adia Miye Femiye say, President Ababe Kasagabi, and Okrepaniye say, say a ministry na se dia, and was a proper checks and balance koso. Because a Jude ma okwan ya ebefa so ebeye fee chire kwan ya ebefa so ebeye park ne niamma ye kan wase nyina wan ne be make sure say ministry ne hwesa niamma we and one ye ka talent asema aye niamma mienu how aye be nature talent no through the tactical development akolana dream minim say na make out there uti as ye pa then two born park ne so so if you have programs yes ye certified coaches ye chire coaches are there coin ben so na be fa so nya nkola na mo mate game na ye di no nkomo so initiatives ni bi no di nkomo wa say you betimi akọ school we bridge the gap between the ministry and the schools ya ko fa talent ne fi ho then ya nature akola na wo ho nti government be ya facilities government be ya niamma bebre o be support financially na say proper checks and balance an ko so e bia na ye boy but ye ntimo asem and ni gone are the days na central four co division 1 division 2 coast football kan wa asem but competition na beye kese bebre because they are fighting with the European football plus the local league. Nti Sunday Real Madrid dey bo kotoko so bo ha Central ni ba akono will prioritize the Madrid and the kotoko game. Ti eni ni ba ha bebre. But me was na we mu ya dey o. Ti coin ben na ye dey faso. Okay, the local stations, ye ti digital platforms am ankwala no. Ye kon kola no schools. Even some of the parents Gabi enim the reason why I no ne ba akola all 5 years 7 years 10 years
1: so bobo and they no correct
2: because
1: yes.
2: Community no onyi no huni papa obo obo and see ni ye tell a story ni bi ne brand see ni ye in the community omo mo musi so mo bobo Gabi and they dey come be a service Sunday Stars omo no bi no ma better say bobo keke
1: o person
2: buy doctor thank you o person ba eye teacher ti wo ko schools e be a true PT organizations ministry na nyanko fo ye chere maame fo ne se football no eni abaye economical kwan se na ye faso bina na 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mandate say in the four core values of the ministry, a council was a woman a teacher talent in it. And if we can do that, there was a proper supervision course. Me, I'm a teacher at the basic level. Yeah, but school league, you can't go for a craft if you're not me both. I didn't know about a member
1: on Tiasa.
2: I'm going to the following week.
1: Even, Nkola de the basic ones say okay sa gala ya do
2: yes.
1: Gala be do akoda no o ka selection ho
2: me say uni problem am ne ma
1: o be ka to so man ba ne
2: my phone go
1: me me say
2: don't talk to me
1: then tell am ko school then tell am ko school down bo primary dey be edu on papa so ma me
2: thank you me say yakobo bo aga
1: ye
2: hwe nkola ni ne bo mpa say ruade for your commerce you dey best place
1: ko nya sam so a o ba ba ba be chee chee
2: the woman who threatening you say o di akola we ko na sam to na ma akola no so ni bo ne bo o me tell
1: sanka e yi be the case in bia ba ma wo for na
2: so some of them you convince them say there be ni bra bo bo anye ye ni ne ye de adusu aka ho ti akwa no bo bo na anye ye kra na da che obetimi abey teacher me ade na open as e be come Chelsea captain and the prince or ye teacher a licensed teacher but a footballer the things say Premier League players are no more necessary
1: yes
2: that is the aspect ti ministry ni medication ni come
3: ebelma noni esmemens
1: and then saw so club licensing.
2: Thank you. Two mama me bit sa komo ya sia. Gabi odi ne ba ma won so I think say ministry ni mayen kam na government in supervising ministry
1: say be ya. Case ma me da so pa bu sia. Yan first then be Pharma King Dave Investment Limited. Omo no omo de Camel natural selection shower gel e de aba. E come up a empon hwe na me ni. Wo pe shower gel pa be bo ma body na ko smooth a. But eno na me come for e de ama. Your flavors P, your honey and milk, and your rose and white tea, your avocado and papaya, your aloe and milk, and your coconut and vanilla, your kamapa, your blueberry and lavender, utopia, a bad boy, a papa skin, and near you come up. Cocoa to me, you so we are to me, you so mama ya than terms, so the phone when I'm in here, come up, open the door at what one, no mess, I'll be fresh, so 0244855 and answer 0244 371459. Now, also, wait till my friend, I'm going to say, I'm kama to Rosta Building Product. Rosta Building Product. I'm going to say, I'm going to say, I'm going to say, I'm going to say, I'm going and then see there and one in the strato and then see there and one in the amana obe yusu and then see there and one 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Your number is in here 0249 013 177 and 0270 259 625. 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I feel the end of the battle, but to for my hey, send me a bit my winner. And now, no daddy is easy for hey, uncle for so many bobo. And then, can you uncle? And I'll be all press up, President David. Woman, nine cup of pap, Boba, the easy for ah, have you a tremor? Nanya, some cut to a crab. And to love of a copay games in a bar, and your men's football, women's football, and my volleyball, and mamma volleyball, basketball, table tennis, Afemica, two dear. And a ban air sack race in a honor many Japan. And of your handborn so, hey, Anna E. Lamens Bui. 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
3: Well, okay, Inshua 104.5 FM SU and yes, I am Mama Kwaba Eddie back to media. So I'm say Adomine Tam no and Yaswana sent you know aye and Prince and Yayana then young fan set na okay Prince and Simon Fabi me and ubi and to quick one. Hello. 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Okay. May I say, my second one, I'm here to meet my father back.
4: Hello.
3: So yes, I'm boss. I'm part of the baby. I'm Kazefri.
4: Okay. Thank you. 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
2: Road Traffic Amendments Act 2025 Act 115 near yeah can say so we can break it down so we can say to kwan so previously and rather than him no yes say all between 30 minutes and 1 hour so be check can if you kwan say yeah chrome and I say kwan temple say chrome maximum 30 minutes so be check film say kwan temple so all maximum 1 hour so be check kwan so but say man say so we can say to kwan so amunum ho na say yeah na who the car na say no the car to one am so be check can if you kwan start taking the car off before we can be kwa be say no for who come dom toll services be one change. Toll services be a omono yes very vibrant for your point so. And then sister can say yeah na now what's the one? On this be a letter. Now you can come one no what check on if you can a mum. And then see as soon as possible no. Immediately this time round the car is say yeah na but more than so who change for her. Whether so would they want join toll service provider and now so one can sell better way the check on if you can. The point to me again is that na. Yeba ba ba bua o yeba ba chekwan e ka no akwako si yen kasa ye depo a ya establish ye chiko si ho na wo 7 days so ba ba chekan after 7 days no ye the oxygen beto yeba mo kan din ko
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9: akɔ sɛ road no so no adɛn nti na wontumi mfa patrolling car and farmers and coffee temu no one kong CC. Aban road and your road and your honey is CC car. You CC car wo fitemu. At the accident is so etimidi eba. Accident is CC quambi bringing near free. Sarkas now says CC road so. At the Aban me for so pass.
10: And a mecano, Nyansa Nimu, Ebia Bibinisi, and a Nipaninio. You don't know what has happened. You know, 7 days is a very short time to go and use to sell somebody's car that they work hard to buy. What to mean? Because the BBC no be a Janica is a quanso, who named the AC. Now, dear Okoya, 7 days, what for Tony Panaka, Yanisa, and Nyansa be a name.
11: The highways. As in this, be a big no, hey, sign your mouth. To any bones, be on my one watch, how much, what's one, when you be bones, no, I'll be no obey, maybe business. It's about to turn a more than 10 temper.
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12: I don't know how they just think, say, you don't want to do any police, you don't want to do any prisons, you don't want to do any immigration, you don't want to do any fire service, you don't want to do any narcotics control commission, you don't want to do any armed forces. That's what this case is, I would imagine, what is the young person again? I don't know how people can just imagine. Now, if you're brain, I will mean, now, I'm going to call first 2 weeks, you can say, I'm going to say brain, you know, Uber, Carol, Box, now, they, why, so, Nina, why you waiting, you're going to show certificates, now, fraud, I'll see a palm. And as we speak, many have been dismissed from the training because they have doctored their resources. Why? I don't know how to say that. I said, yeah, my CPU. Level of indiscipline. No? I said, yeah, I'm going to say that. Because CPU, I'm going to DS never teach a foreground or 4 years because I had a teacher for Anna while Ghana Education Service. Now, security for. Obi, I said, but boy, or my human by. Walk on Hokran, walk on Bob Mokron.
5: What say, yeah, and the minister can say, ah. 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
5: 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So, who kita fake put now? What's what they call a GS Aquatia Crumpa and Kadokadenka and said that any husa was say, woman said for woman, you will catch us off for no one and you say, woman power matel, na small kayano, woman to be any to muda. When the dear etches say, an ordain.
13: The person, honorable minister, teacher, teacher, and son of the training college, who qualify a bind a day, we have to hold them who qualify. They are supposed to be monosono. What come with you? Yes, you show near them and son of the qualifying. Yes, you show near my BBM and send us all the qualify. What coach radiano? You are what you call in service training. You demand your son in terms of rank. We move up to the next rank, no crap. No crap, no go through exams. Inti, my ma obi actually any any say teacher for service every day. Tibo on course of all any good classrooms. Every time we Ghana, anya ne far mudi. 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
14: 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Hey.

0: Congratulations on winning the contest. Very well done. Good to see you back to winning ways. Now you have 2,000 Ghana cedis from the Gold Super Bonanza. You also have the Pepsodent Highest Scorer Award, sponsored by Pepsodent, Every Smile Matters. At this stage of competition, which is the grand finale, this is worth 10,000 Ghana cedis. Congratulations. It is my pleasure and honor to declare you 2026 champion. 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
2: 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Oh, that's wonderful. Keep it up. Keep it up. We were educated to be good at all things. For example, a business teacher, a maths teacher, a literature teacher, we all very, very good. So we're going to have to drop literature to add maths.
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5: 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It's me, I may call. This about pussy was in a moon, say, and I will for any moments.
3: Ana Emmanuel Wilson ye kan mo bo de ro kasete ajirima wo mo eka ho bi ene wo chese de ekoso de wo di ya pa.
6: It is not for fun ana ye wo institutional they are into investigation obi internet Facebook everywhere now they are doing it so boldly. Yes embimo yes scammers but embimo so e genuine who contact o mo a uti o mo a they are able to place you with head of stories embimo so they are omo yes scammers but ni you need to your cyber security our this country a department ana a whole agency a omo yes in charge of making sure say your internet no we are secured aside omo be approach you physically no your cyber phone so there hot in the question should be say why is it that your cyber security and our institution that is omo protecting on the internet no omo nyina it is say omo da ama criminal boldly into me yet publication on the internet say ohia placement contact me in fact sir ohia placement contact me no it is a crime on its own in the yet then and our institution that is a preventive idea with to the extent that criminals are now bold to advertise their criminal activities on the internet. Security wise, no systems are failing. Enforce laws, Ghana Education Service, Ministry of Education. Indeed, I think that Haruna Idrisu should be so worried because it looks like this year seems to be very worse.
3: Gwani kapro kakra wapagu ho no wadne be ko school no bedru ho se monya adwuma ma na wo senso adwo abegi sika sika no so de ne gese ebi wo mu pa na yen kwoke eme enchen owo na to won kan ha na ye misa no koye no ehodin wo bi ansa kane de ko ana nipa egusugu na to ho ke mahai
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7: 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My former name is Mutua Anka School, Obasha, and Obasha Danka. I have not been was or not. No, it's my school, one and I won't be all the way to me. Well, too. Been for some reacting was there. Why did you have no idea? You know, at least 48 hours, no, the Nanka were too wide and was one. But don't dominate ban a water bar. Yeah, you've been put in Kobosi, I said there. Abazin Tina, and can nobody be here there. From Monday up to next Friday, the not battle. But you nipa no or na, abna. 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
3: Asamo, I will find the way. 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
7: 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600,000 students now. Our vacancy over 850,000. This is share vacancy. Now, if I don't know where to go to school, Nanka, we want to cry in almost 200,000 with Chira. We want to want to wear them, work a cry, a man for want to occupy them in space. But me in the end, school Nakatano category C, and you are nominated to be the whole space war. Now, so be our concentration, I call that. 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
2: just to touch on a couple of them. One is the special conference for the youth, if you will. You know, previously it was youth organizers and their deputies and PESCON and MPs and the 40 who voted. In this election, all delegates under 40 years will vote. And that has significantly increased the number of delegates going to vote for the youth organizers. Currently, the number sits over 2,000. There's a significant proportion of the numbers of conference. The women organizers, also every female delegate will vote, as opposed to the previous arrangements where you had just the women organizers and the deputies. And so all these things were things we needed to come to council and to be able to get their buy-in and approvals. And so that has been done. I think all of those things have been accepted. And the fact that we will also be doing proxy voting.
1: Frederick Opare answer wono na mprempren abadwako a wate ese aba ani pipia manyoko no ebeto no wonhwe so wono ne dwam tani ne ne na otie no
0: 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must say any more more fm now say what a woman will be here to me at the abwa was also there to obey any sabaya sudia kasia pa I say what was super buona and nipa be a was into a genuinia dear no and also almost was out for nasne it's as a to the beer then sunny my we know it could be anybody
3: a bang yeast I'm running free horses, sir. Ukun Hua, and yet Bonnet, a ain't me in the wasm and Vancouver. 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
2: 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I know that the whole system. But you suspect it, say, a bare thousands. But just that, you know, it's your problem. Because now a criminal affairs, we can probably bring a report. And you have to go for a confidence on the report. So they bit me who did what, or more problems. So they'll be one, my bit my one with you.
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2: US foreign policy n'ankasa na wɔn security measures no wɔn sɛ wɔhwɛ wɔn plan strategy na wɔn idea paa ne sɛ the best way to defend is to attack. And in Otembia, no, Omo adopt me a friend of proactive measures are Omo Pese and Yaman Eberbaum. So, and you know, Omo things are Osher Senior 9/11, a fast free buy, the land and better from East Africa, Pompu, US embassies are Winine Moa, Ugana, Ekoshe, Afghanistan, the Clinton Town or Pesan, who we free Asia or Yaya, Wayne, and Fabre. To be a man for Omo, I want to say, yes, only other countries, no, a share near friend intelligence are Omo Colapucia. And be an kebabwa. It me seems no near bea a can or man or moving okay, so I've read it. Yes, no send me a cat I go back to it. I can't assume a sea at 2 or 20. Ain't you know, me and I come and send a baby to a bon airport. But we are airport restrictions near them after the ban can not enter. And they will to Kanya do baby. I just want to go on Papua on near this. Me and I can name you. And you and I are near my things. I have a acquaint you. If you are not GG with the criminal and shed down.
5: Kɔbuaten nso yɛ ahobanbɔ mu nsɛm mpanyinpa a wɔabɛn wɔ mu ɔno nso nsɛm a waka ne sɛ
6: 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bomb, I'm almost sure how much you see, you know, they are spreading down south, you know, intelligence, and a semi everybody tells us, yeah, every dream has the West African sub-region, yeah, Al Qaeda, ISIS, and you know, my sister, no air bomb, hold your eye, no prisons, air cost.
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10: And not in your friend was so for 3 days, you know.
11: Walk away,
10: no one near to
11: you. And you were pressing your hope.
10: And Shashi, you knew our hope.
11: And Father Rosum, we any so our hope.
10: And one is a woody dicker
11: can. And Santam Shim,
10: when you swap the whole clay.
11: Lay a number how party. A
10: big
11: adapting it.
10: So what about the bridge of Kojo Tokran?
11: And look around with the quiet.
10: A
11: B. Ever summon a Kenyan whoopy me.
10: So what did you make? Yes,
11: yes, yes.
10: Oh, we'll draw your friend, sir.
11: Manpower.
10: And none of them juma sa branti
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10: be wono ABA Herbal Center
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7: Oi, o cara sumiu em casa. 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Yeah. Mas che você devia não quitar aí. Madam, você
8: Way and almost a fun. 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And Jianin drew. 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
7: Wouldn't you know? 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
5: Adam, please, where's Abena?
6: Abena,
7: yes, ma'am.
6: Is this who you are looking for?
5: Adam, please get me Abena. 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
5: 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If it's not Abena rice, please keep it in there. Remove.
9: Abena rice. And Nijin Kwa. 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We got some.
10: She said, yeah, yeah, to be a idea. And so she knew shop.
11: Mary Potts, no, hey.
10: Munya, what's the name of Ponsu? And so she knew, but.
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0: Okay.
1: Mm-hmm. Na tena be 1 month. It will be 2 months for the cancer on him. No case o. I don't can say my thing. Me name my mother. E be do nkomo.
0: Na da uno ban you say uno my mother go do nkomo. So uno ban him dey awaje. Uji we answer uncle ba man ya na.
1: I don't know, I'm catching on.
0: Okay. That's right.
1: Into woman on one by my memo on. And no move because I say, woman running by Bema. Am Fred. I feel full. The buy and papa speedy, papa buffoo. Kakra. The
0: return as well for your speeding. I'm not funny here now. Oh, did you them know? I say, buy and only papa speedy. Just a couple of people, Kakra. Yeah, before brother, then.
2: Roadside.
0: Huh? Roadside. Roadside. I don't know if it's feeding, roadside.
2: You know, yeah, are you for, are you ghetto?
0: Ghetto, bro. Oh, okay. What's it?
1: What's it?
0: Young boy.
2: What's it? Yo, are you ghetto on the road?
0: Okay.
2: On the roadside.
0: Young boy.
1: Anna, the bar now being goofy.
0: Catchy. Oh, more bar now being new. We say me show we part to papa but to me she they say we yeah
1: say
0: Mama, you when you want mama, we ban it to me because I reside here. Stay there. Me man, stay sleeping here.
2: Afunu tongwa na.
0: Ah, me. Order.
2: Yes, I send you.
0: Yes, I send you.
2: Baku yako.
0: Anwa.
1: Kachule.
0: Ah,
1: kachule.
0: Ah, we want to stay. We want to defend it.
2: Yes, I send you.
0: Anya Anwa. Anya here. Stay there.
1: So I stay here.
0: Ah,
2: about to know where I'm going. I don't need. What am I going to send you?
0: When you
1: go, me
0: my sister, I didn't say, but my mother, you are there. They
1: are here. It is a
0: time, yeah. See, I run, and Wednesday. Yeah,
2: okay.
0: I say, oh, here, uncle.
1: Oh, to buy and tell us in Kufi. I've been catching, mammy.
0: But please speed the apples, I know.
1: That's true. In coffee, as you wear abum. Then in coffee, woman on my frame cast them and then she made it. Remember, in town check me 7 months. Now, as it gained a full AP, yes, sir. A full P 7 months, I say. Charles, yea, a bassan. Now, as it ye moon you may be. In town, said ye by ma will cry. Any ma will cry be doom combat.
0: Ma bay, ma may say, I said, now, okay. Okay.
1: The band won't again. Quite at the bar.
0: A man for so monte, no doubt that was her, Freddy, and Tiddy awoke her bia. I could be king when you be as one to be. Eh? Young quay.
1: It again at the assembly bar, mammy, if you won't. A may kind. And I'm if you can't see you at it. Now, move to a sky at 12 miles away. Is it my girl?
0: Give my mistress, send a man.
3: One
0: of Bunny and Union, I'm a poor jamwa. Let you adam up Bunny, I can't say no, because I'm so many. I'm a
3: moon, I'm a moon, I'm a coy, man, chess come, and tea coy, and the new Gusumano, that damn one.
0: And so last week in our mob, I'm a home one. And then I can't say, Mumma Hama Hama.
3: I know, dear coach, you shall wear fee.
0: If
3: I know, if it has it. I know, Muka said. Na what you be a inches 60 cd. Need now what you be a near money 60 cd. Into near the man. And I'm a dear Palan go to school.
0: Oh, Bana Bema.
3: Bema. The free man who can't didn't go to school. Oh, Matadis. Timo go school.
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3: 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Into the Biana Mesca.
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0: 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Yeah, not the mahoy.
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1: 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Yeah, you see, Kabia, mommy. What is TV soon? I ram. Oh,
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1: 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I'm more. I'm
0: 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I'm
1: dying court.
0: I'm more. When you're BD, I'll tell Brofo. 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
1: Okay.
0: Person can Brofo at the Cindy Rice.
1: Okay.
0: And a person when you be at the Cindy Rice. And a person when you're smooth skin.
1: Yeah.
0: It's really smooth skin.
1: Okay.
0: And ona aye tokun them.
1: Yo.
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1: This is Anna. 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

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make and for the amount. But what do you need to whoop and do the annual boy rack? KJT gate 11 or store number F34100R and that's over from 0244831897. Now, what's what to me? I just do na now. I'm so a crowded about my mom who juma. What you say? It's important, baby. You're yanny or pampai now. What could you be now? So, what in the musa? 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Now we are young for mammy, would they? Bomadin, so bet to me any numbers here, maybe Bobosri, who from my sofa so your nurses or baby na yo, some I may say, and quam quanch and any be now, and wow, Premier Nursing Training College, and I may come for the amount. 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Kama, serene environment, classroom baby, say fully nyanya, just a nyoma ekosu kama na wrong lab wodia, just a nyoma asona, and nyoma ye disya de mani pa eko yetim ka yetim. 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What is the sun say? Said the old mummy feeling, Miami, who say, be beer, I come over my kitchen when I may be. Miss me, man, I'm going to be easy rice. 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I'm going to be a spaghetti, a cranny, a found one. Now, when you salad, you make a alongside, and I say, baby, a woman. Has I didn't run. You're the baby by your chair, and you're a son, kids walk around. And until I waste time, easy Branson, I may come for the mouse. I know. Miss me, be beer, or more will be. Sadi, or more will be. 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

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I'm a say, Yare crown kobi at it to war. I'm a wobre. Oh, would ya woye? Oh, what that would da would not have. Doctor Sikamano to Nebrano, no, you bring one on a name by a Timikasa, a radius son, and I know what's in honor, what's in Nisa, and you know, you know, and what thing, and it's a cow who need to be one more, a walk, so a millennium inside the water, this last of all, a ho, and a master, you were a Kumasa Quada, so a genasi, a drum netty hope. And I will be home. Doma in cross over Ebenezer preschool and answer adjacent appear could be coast or she shall much acquaintance here. Now, stroke near the auto from Nossen Bra, prostrate and wounds and some bra, liver, kidney, and a yard you will be at us as so swa at our old gym. Miss, we need some credit. 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
2: 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Who we are for better dear da. I say so. Fraya near for a bear for a quin sunny a bear from fidia meju won somebody a man. Otra won suma. And nissa won say cana MC so and sa canoa today. 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
3: Ya, where the old man Jemma Semi? 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
3: And what's the bay?
4: When you're near the na a yaman, what do you grab? 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Oh, what ye?
3: Oh, with your Banti Kesikura. What's in Natural Health Center? And you want some dear, my Chinese, me who be that glaucoma and our cataracts, a yet on Fedrubia, Musso, on Sawa Drubia, Torabia, no Nipania, Sadia, Yasan, Yabia Gusson, Nanina, Yan, Prusio, Yanania. 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Total feeling station ya wohono. 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
6: Yeah, from me Nanama McBrown. Many Jimmy Jim Hounsawa. 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What done and tuntum? And then Tefrani Wanket and Kitty B. Hawajuni. 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
14: aba herbas
15: ɔsɔfo 3 days
14: ɔsɔfo ɔyɔ ani
15: ɔsɔfo abranteɛ
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14: wokɔ hɔ ani
13: na w'ani ate
14: yɛnyɛ wɔ pression wɔ hɔ
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18: 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Me so na to how ni nyina. 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

0: 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Anaa frɛ yɛn wɔ 050-315-9739. Wobɛtumi nso akɔ www.electrolandgh.com.
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7: 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Na niji sem ni se, uyo bi a won so computer mu kra da. Ubetini aba be kan ho, che se, you don't need any IT skills. Yen courses ni na practical. Na AI nun so de, ye da hyehye adusue nu. Ye regular, weekends and evening classes. Free UPI school says ya. It was 0555383848. Mention 0555383848. 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

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Ready? A dimmer pan and offer the front power more and need Japan. Of your question, come on. Hello, Friday. Give me an engine, Sushi Kakaso. A dimmer pan and offer the front power, your Japan. 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And now, what do you have? 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That is a D-way. You are born in Nyama. 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So what do you say?

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Bibia na wo yɛ Tuesday born, the end wo yɛ Tuesday born, and na yɛ Tuesday ayɛ. Tuesday for me won to e kakra. And now Tuesday ban, we know you oja, and now you nim say your spirit let me ja. 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

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Banks de dosu. Amase community bank se bra na fo nyo ye. U see the park church design. Concrete product ni dia. Basila construction. De bekan hun samdi na so atimi e dia show e drive you so. Into the time to kukra. A bear niggas and swa gifts to Dunkel Ministries at the Asada Place 2026 at the Pro. We can in your queen. A best senior man, Philafia, Neman Benham, Nafia, Nemano, Ajiba, Jimuhamno, Ajiba, Bia, the air comfort. I will leave back of us who are team at the upper. I will see anyone some count. Let me renam the options, one some of Brahma, the one a crap at 1 hour for a reason. And the Ghana and the CBS are global one, so on to be sure. Sabre bia opɛ bibi wɔ China ayɛmpa ɛyɛ home appliances ana TV ni adeɛ yɛ opɛ bia electric cars ana universe importation Ghana se abɛte ne kɛdwa deɛ ma ho ahokora ɛbia na nkɔ China de nemum ɛna 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Is it mackerel? We can never deal with you. Anything jewels there? Share necklace, bracelet, wedding ring, diamond, be pure, baby. A Dirora. And if it was a morning in the national one, and if you ever have a show to show, and then first came with a show when I found a confocal attack you. A mobile app, and a data phone as well. And after who scan out to go bank, baby. Maybe I will be over 33 African countries. And I use you. I echo bank mobile app now. But my name is Baby Obia. Between the child, I be water bill. School fees, Bibia. You could do the name, I'm sure. Roma. What your spices, Nana? They are cheddar spices, Mammy Chobi. Let me be a sweet TV call. Come on. If you can so come and brought to you by Viral Tennis Artin Drugs. Timmy Dia, Mojadu, and it's my boy. Watch that your hair sent here, cook when they have malaria, open pills for Nibia, not sure enough when you be at all. Wrapping on any body pains and waist pains and joint pains and wrapping all. Company me and send out swim one. If you can't think of my dear bro. Life boy, it'll be Pimo Kumasi City Mall. Green rare crack up from the question that being in a Ohio for your panafe so they be charged this will be bringing to me a boy was to be short live one once I'm sure to make up the pim oh Kumasi City Mall the camera seminar at the show yeah it's a Thursday baby and it's a test been got your sub ready and then make a come soon a momo hour now Thursday. No rare scrap. When your instant data bro, what turn off is your tools. I'm a name of switching a quick come up. Momo hour. Sunday, 13th. 6 p.m. to 7 p.m. A boss again. Peace off in here. But you must say no guarantee, no commitment fee. As I'm teaching rubber, as I help you grow your business. Calling mosquito spray on the call. You be couldn't do it in 2 months. The pony be a baby, yeah, and tuntu police. Arrest
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I maintain Kasai Community Bank in Kanjoche. 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They were sending me about for coffee. I be did your boom 1 mile at a time. Me, I'm in your body. I be the cabinet. I'm in your body. Say, I've been a rise. I'm going to be a capsules. Oh, you're buying me. I'm going to be a butcher. So, the way I on today. On the team who make a joyful noise. Now, with the hope, I'm going to be a capsules. Make a joyful noise. Not the hope. That was a butcher. See what's the bench. I'm going to be a mama feelings. Now, for libido. 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Some person, Boko Dia. Now, bed you bless, Waba Dem Showa. 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Another quality products. If you enjoy neighbor, H&H rice in sardine, in macro, in spaghetti. Make every meal a good idea. Me want this attitude here. So, when you are a a syntax, a tank. A syntax, a tank. Then you're strong in a cooking oil, but I could pay a man with the Adriane. So I didn't change, I didn't know almost what you mean. A fright hole, a fright hole, a fright hole, a fright hole. Original in the egg, that's already it. You've been filling about to know. Why a dankas and gassangasa? Why a dankas and gassa? Energy number form. I'm feeling after name and cockerman. A Belmont. A Belmont. A non-alcoholic drinker. A prawa. One can so be filly, Panyasam Kachobusia. Party be now your wedding, gate with the Obia. Not a non-alcoholic much drink, the original Nankasani. So what's here? A Belmont. Young choir. Ingredients here when I know what to yipa. A creamer. A smoother. A refreshing. It's so Joe Belmont to number one beer. Supermarket or shop one as and pro. A moment on so a crown on market to one year traffic lights are sinina. A Belmont. A BEL. A Belmont. Sign your greatness. A new motor experience. FD Ajatum. Instagram and TikTok by beer. At Bell. Beverages GH. Usabit Macanemum. Don't do anything in Cassie and Apatra. 0544. 335900 0544 335900 and that's a 0544 335800 0544 335800 Belmont more day if you're not Thursday and I'm not Thursday and then Friday could be the question. Share a team for now. Live boys will be playing Kumasi City Mall. On a exciting experience focus. Sabre, you can't win the DNA offense. So, you home bomb bomb. So, and somebody free a more gems. So, the one team behind our face. Yen yadi yadi. It's a baby experience. Live boy. Now, face win your chair. Super brave. If you didn't rab a pimp, any question that you can win. Oh, Kumasi City Mall. What you say? Yes, I will team Kwanemum. Bra, back here home. Oh, my sister, more nothing. Very experienced life boy. I'm telling everywhere you go. I'm seeing Momo Awanana every Thursday. I'm sure. So, why make sure I'm sure that Roma? But when you ask the question, baby, between the time of 6 p.m. to 7 p.m., over to airtime, air 10 Ghana cities, our Momo up on the show. No, I enjoy instant airtime reward. Ah, Momo Awanana. Sunday, 6 p.m. to 7 p.m. Auto Air Credit
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accountant general department so ya dem show wa o access to peace of no guarantor no commitment fee simel there's a 30 minutes pe me am abosia dey as obado Ghana card baba e say both local and more local and international money transferring in abi sika kene da wona ditu baabi ene fe ne susu collection ningina yebi ense wo hwate interest rate nso e wo fom ye pa etu baabi ansa santachim no agogo 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Be a baker smooth. That's what me add the amount. Sabrey, no no matter the promise, my a duback life on Ishua. We feel quite a fine edition. With your mouth for the weekend, Gideon and Aquabana, your boa. DJ Giddy Brown, your mouth for the weekend. We can do. We better feel it. It's when it's a trap. Listen to me, I'm a howdy. A holy mosquito spray. And on the call, the show. By the way, every city count what it's me sure Bobby Shining in a Hobana Faye. Pumudin Trambushian in a scanning hop. Two sign a ring on my day, the Annie Ade Koda Hospital, the Cababano, and ask him to try. In Tim Protection, once a kind of malaria and abba. A holy mosquito spray, and in a call, and a day Bobby Shining in a Hobana Faye. And Yeni and Tuntum and Tember Waye. Yeni and Tuntum and Tember Waye. 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The Gia 2, the air conditioner bar, the Franco air conditioner bar, Samsung air micro blender, Samsung TV, Nokia phones, iPhones, and Hudobia Pabia, washing machine, BPR, CCTV camera, Union Baby, and MMD, and a Fupa Kamadia, a Franco Trading Enterprise. 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
0245-316-969 and this is 0501-525-698 0501-525-698 now on the actual so what place you order still phone papa if you any oh but if you say I'm watching tibiano if you are bubuano ningna se dipa bia 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abonnee my good name a very champagne energy drink. Califianzo. If you were no copy musician, a very champagne energy drink. As a boy's name, Fremmy, now my mom formula be weekend way. Yeah, over the other dancing Monday. Be him hanky question. A very champagne. Take a sip with a vim. Feel the vigor, feel the vitality. Take it, enjoy it, own it. It's a moment. Moment in any. A very champagne energy drink. 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Bonnie and my good year, my soul. 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Bring champagne energy drink. It gives you them. I was here. Make catch it out. You just make some beer, my bra. And near my debate, we can win, bra. If I never be a grown man from far near my chair. Name my mama's cash shall send away. We bet when you have champagne energy drink, be a cotaco good fridge. You're put to my weekend in our face, so near my quakama. I'm a 10 cash community by PLC. NASA limited in here. I said, but I'm a brand new radio birthday. Sika akra ba tususu kaka kaka kaka enu Christmas 24 for na fe abetwe the international so atena se amenye hwani mu bia Christmas o Christmas mo boy bia nyi follow back yeseremu sa na obuliko ye follow back asemba no faska sa odan koko na twam faska sa wata so Christmas ye bedia fili the be enjoy ye pa what I say it bra Fabi be Christmas account. There was salary account to her. Obadashi account, salary account, current account, savings account, and a Susu account.
You loan solicitor is fast and really flexible. There was salary loan, business loan, sisu loan, transport loan, agric loan, microfinance loan, funeral loan, ingna sebe shwa agric, then hear me yepa. Okay, anybi wa asasi yan tem wadi do fubat. 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branches in here ye wo kaje tia ke wo ha ye ho ahwa adwura Amante atebubu ye jikwa me danso ena feka jiji oyi na sebe tima kaye your journey partner serving your interest Amante Kasa Community Bank 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I be say when you move baby they don't hear your Belmont. Non-alcoholic malt drinker, original is back and back for good. Reloading the camera pa. Obey enjoy crutch FS. 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Belmont. Oh, spend it with the family. Friends, then I'm sure that rumor. For Mr. Fridge, I see your man in Chile. Pogo busa, bus what feeling? Answer na mumrim. Answer what feeling? Answer what jetu? A Belmont. Adiye. A Belmont. Instagram babia, yo ho. TikTok at Berber Regis. Shine your greatness. A new month experience. A Belmont. A Belmont. More day. More day. I'm not good for the best. A Gambia capsules in here. A Gambia capsules in here. We are bad material. Oh, West Pains. Erectile dysfunction. But for the thing, I said, Bema Sabi. Erectile dysfunction. She said, oh, Bema, no, ain't me, you know, 1 minute, Krana, a chat to form. Pigeon in Muna Bema Solio Nana Solio Nana Solio na team Abasa wo Bema urate me ho papa urate me ho papa ani mani emunu to na mchi mchi wanyo baso ne kokobia na tuntumbro hobi na pesa ofa match no ebi kwa brewa pege ya ompre Na da kwede ode amase bra majue mu e. Mabimo e. Difili. Afi de bra. U pejja ni mu aneda fom. Wo de well.
Ohu ahiche party bi ho. Ohu ahiche football team bi. E football team be, what a fashion. E o fie ho. Any for erected Obama page any money that from team. And as a premature ejaculation. Premature ejaculation the man in MP. Erector dysfunction, yeah, bear man, a pigeon, a tatona, or a home. So I was near goose, ah, my poker, ya poker, ya poker goo. Now, premature ejaculation, the man in pet. Se bear my subby, subby, when you are banner fee, or bear him, Sissy, the wussy genus or tintin, so it was a shakama, or as we trade to ya. Now, what do you burn ya? 30 seconds, no, Jim. 30 seconds. Who's the second the bomb was from my wall? Who's the second bomb was from my for question? I'll be doing fear now. Most uncle for say, and here are gum beer caps. Oh, it's ready now. A gum beer. So, you go to school, your bubble will be wagon. What do you mean wagon, man? Question. Now, they walk one of them and walk one of them. A gum beer caps. Be well feeling, I am gone, but what one feeling. So, Ningina is seeing the West, you know, your dear room, Jagombia capsules. The problem never come. We are bad. What's the West Pains? What do you mean, Turkey? What you say? What's this in your home? You're the boy, and I was in a Mississippi, and I'm be for sharing this year, observe him, and more dinner. A bit be so much sexual feelings. Will it be the Becker? But the one Agombia capsules. After spiritual side, the physical side, but who be feeling my baby who? The side in me and any idea, so now we need me to make catch you. You know better than my boy. You didn't need that bad. You come from a trust limited, I swear. You trust as a pharmaceutical company. I'm within the part of free UK. I'll be pure man Ghana. But the value man the buy. Value man. Omega 3 fish oil. Value ning. I'm gonna ding now the buy and value yeah. So what I say? Yeng. And I did my lady radio friend Lumitras at the buy yeah. Gana manas and Timanic Masamai, Engina Ajia too, at the meter, and then Lumifantin, a woman, a bit of my bona face, so I took malaria, sister to me at the amount. When you phone every tablet out of mono tablet, you know, and cranes and only flavor suspension, a boy yepa, your brave drops, and then the shoe, a crabble with me, mini, or an alpha for a cray, but it is what could set a body at the just when your baby vibe drop in the beer, but my cranny prom prom, the color in number sister. Yang! And I did buy a globus robin the capsules by. And the Empanifo Major drew to me the one out of my hoa, we had my Caribbean one brand and my name in Nano. Win a year, buy a globus robin the capsules are. A bubble yipa. Your new dojo, and you be a waist pains, joint pains, what yet to an amma bunia dia. Oh, but then you remember again, I so couldn't find you too. Post I did 200. Your trousers 400 tablets in a suspension. I am more dresses to know a dwemer, I wouldn't be a bubble yipa. When you say any part of the donor, I'm in the way, I'm not so no. Eh, why, dear more, tell my mom. It would be a more acha, who are make us a 1 year, or no sooner, and it was so soon that we only 1 year or 2 years. Oh, no, there's what done a primary. It's so soon in a hard weapon. Quadre, try the 400 tablets, and then the suspension. 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And that's 0561-088-663. 0561-088-663. You're coding. 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
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Yeah. I bet you didn't know what I'm sure. Don't ever compromise on quality. I wish you here for my papa. A bit my boy, one more. Then you must wait to me. I could come up. So I've been fighting as well in the set at one, bro. It's been our bottle and a bottle and a son. Refill it. Refill it. Just set it to another refill it. What do I say? Remember quality. One castle, no. We've been here with you. What you be for stew, no. Jollof rice now, we are now. Choose quality. Let me more, yepa. You deserve a good life for your goodness. Frito. I'm back cooking all day. I'm sure that room. I'm sending you here for me, Papa dear. Who is what about to be near you? Why your name is Basa Biao? I could say no Basa Wale Biao. Fight what was such a scenario, but Sigum Rafi and Kuyanim. What I said to me more cheese quality, convenience, and trusted cooking oil in there. Fight what such a Yare Philippot Trinafi be a sort of a cucumber. You deserve a life of goodness. Fight her. I be saying, who could be fair with the animal? Careful, who could be fair with your love for a year? Now that you be a farmer, my son, when we are high and chair and a stone boy, so I could be a coin if you could eat your love. And no, any answer when the kind of a son and old stone boy had be an so dear, what now for bits as I could be a fair bit. Now, any answer, man, now what it is space in so. TikTok, now what can I say? I'm. And I cry. Oh, baby, feel my heart. I love my money. Oh, I see you're so sad. You're crying. You didn't even know the money. Oh. They said they must show you before you did it. Careful, or three cameras for two. Can't carry your love. I have someone that said here we cannot eat in peace. Oh, they said they must cry. Now we feel hey, Ghana for Musolio. Ghana for Musolio. I am unti. I am jollof unti. I am stone boy. I am sakori. I am sakori. I am unti. I am unti. I could be very good in our chat. I am three bens. I am day. University protesting Ghana. I am saying. Open electronic appliances. And I am back clothing. I am sure. Ghana. Ha. I am the Kanye West. I am better to Pentecost. University protesting Ghana.
Dakoma Gaza. Kodocho Street wana. All kinds of appliances. If you air conditioning, gas cookers, blenders, fridges, microwave, cookwares, kettle, iron. Backloading in 7 November warehouse in 7 Sunday of Shodaruma. Ministers wears, jeans and trousers and baggy jeans. Dresses, shoes, jewelry, shirt. This is Esther Taylor, Esther Taylor, Esther Taylor. It's, hey, boy. University of Potential, even can't just have it yet. I'm a good deal at it. Both water and retail. I'm a river and park. So, possibly, I'll call China. I'm not going to call for any money at the app. University of Fanning, I'm down home. And then maybe I'll pay you away for any answer at him at the bro. So, on the 12th September, you will say a grand trade fair. Oh, Kumasi Culture Center. And then they did TSA. And then they did TSA. Deb Neighbor Basso, Deb Neighbor Basso. Tabusia, what's that? Our cultural center, and a universe importation gun to be strong up as our cranema, a crabber faswa, over cranema frabuchi, a diaba gunner in a convenient way. Almost from Abba, Kumasi, what's that? Cultural center, no pana bra, 7 a.m. So we're ready, bra. Now, fee, you know, in Como, crabber faswa, but cranema free channel. 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0595-54-9232 Now universe importation kind of winning come out. I have for the community bank in here. What's the brand? Now see Kasemu Nina brand what? Winning winning come out. How be I was Kasemu Biano? You may be not losing a question named Kuya. Be my guidance like a crime. Maybe you are going to be coming to be a cinema. I pass your two products in the beginning. Quandia, the buyer over there for 2 years in the experience in India. You cry, Yepa. 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The remittances in the Yajuan. 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Because to tum prekwa mwada na hodia. 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And yet the ojo don't answer. Spray any corner be a one tun tumuno. A buffalo to quaff and an abuana charge. And you're about you and a journal. Nemo sasu de. Jabi. Samara Kapelin, but something can't you say? One of the Sasso mosquito spray in the corner by ya. You ignite your tumor. You were 300 ml. And I was going to jump for the sunny 750 ml. Opportunity and I take a cassia and I said, the one you hope. And mobile mood to a man from the idea. A bit 2 months, one time for your man. Now Sasso say, with that fresh air lemon sentiment, them one has an ubifili. A long lasting protection for the family. Sasso, come on, turn to prep. Every idea to some police so 0246-86-4798 0246-86-4798 This is 0501-454462 0501-454462

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Hey. They said Manchester more say than the Anodio. If you can't beat her, join us. Manchester United. I'm going to say Didora. Didora Premium Jewelry. We are wearing engagement. Upper rings. Necklace, bracelets. Earrings. The instrument. Yeah. Any man. Quality earrings. Quality necklace.

Anti Pony Moa, any Robert and Sons. And I were the same building, Sasson Accra. First floor, Golden Building, now after APM filling station. Ajegana Road, one hour. Ajana Kopum Fiada, 9 a.m. to 5 p.m. Sabra Mapon, watching a contempt 10 a.m. No more pee. Only Durera Premium Jewelry for Ninkobo. That was 0536 780-369. 0536-780-369. And then 0546-140-326. 0546-140-326. And then 0207-443500. 0207-443500. Ayakonakonak. A commander of Saturday spices in here. A seasoning party, dear bro. Spaghetti Nawiana, noodles, bean Nawiana, stew, jollof bean Nawiana. Beef seasoning party, oh, Saturday chicken party, oh. To me, show your baby, but we're going to get the party, I'm sure. They are Saturday spices, seasoning powder in here. So bar, restaurant, and if you know one, I'm sure. I tell you, I'm using it for your Bianafi. It's a mummy up with the pa. Okay, it's a gate number 11. Store number in here, F3410. And that's open for open the door too. And that's open my coma consum shredder room. After the spices. And now we'll be at so. 0244-831-897. 0244-831-897. Now what's one to be what your spices see them shredder room? Sweet aroma, great taste in your back up here. We have jollof fried rice, braised rice, and one more. And we'll be in my cup of credit money from your part. A perfume, I said, come on, a day you know. And one is Cindy, what is Cindy da? Cindy. It's Cindy Rice. Perfect for your favorite dishes. Jollof white, plain rice, and Cindy Rice. And a comma. So what did you need to create? It's Cindy. Sweet aroma, great taste. Ricky Dali in the building. 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The memo, Ningina, who be

0: 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So wakre kumasi ya beji usuni ni wedding komo. My BCS 2090 at gmail.com. Email away home. Yedin komo. What else here? We can even see your mom here comfort. No. Women and money here mati. A unique formula be at your program as your house and go to your club. So we cinema. After watching in you, a comfort. And you be a comfort. Bebi, I'm not going to call Joseph Siasi. We say be Sammy Amadi champion Riku. Nebi Sani Ho. Oh, be Siasi. Riku Hona. Be so come up. A comfort. After wash. Him. A jibebia. Comfort in an a jibebia. And take comfort ye. I was a man bad 2 minutes being on final home run after Antoine.
1: Hey, welcome back to work.
2: Charlie, thanks, bro. Thanks,
1: the
2: bro.
1: Malaria really knocked you down, eh?
2: Charlie, no joke.
1: Hey.
2: Fever, headache, vomiting, hey. Loss of appetite. I couldn't even eat my usual fufu.
1: You and fufu.
2: How we go do it?
1: I hope you got tested before the malaria treatment.
2: Oh, yes, I did. And thanks to Malatu, I kicked out malaria one time.
1: Sharp. Anyway, yeah. Sorry to ruin your excitement, but your boss asked of you.
2: Okay.
1: She says she has plenty work for you.
2: No problem, Charlie. Strength day.
1: You see you. Oh,
3: 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When malaria strikes, take Malatu, containing artemether and lumefantrine. 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

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like a mix sans and a cassava chips and of a starch benya Rizzo Gary, Rizzo Shito, Enomansa Fufu Fla, Cassava Fla, Zimo Cereal, Legume Mix, Cassava Chips, and after starting we are our hand for a doom pizza. Stop we are Ghana baby and submit to my cabinet. One of Franzakos Limited for new comments this year. So what you dear? They say no one will be idea to move. Rizzo Shito, and then the Gary. Easy to eat. 0242 212 337 0242 212 337 Another 0244 462 152 0244 462 152 For the word tour. Answer the market be answer Ben Obia across Ghana. On Sabetim Akabi. 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

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No, I'm young Quanta was a counting point. So I could carry College of Education campus. Wow, Roman Hill, Cottage Station, and same Cars Campus, and Hojo, Atenga Junction, Santa Saint, Opokuwa School, wow, Sanso, Enna, Keniago, new branch in the Power Hall, Sufala Bastamina, wow, Sabet Makai, William Kasa, it was 0247 200013 0247 200013. Also complaints be as of 0501 646414 0501 646414 www.amansebank.com at info@amansebank.com. 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Baby, I come from DJ Ogiri Brown, your man for the weekend. Emu Adewu. I'm in for when you're crying. Weekend, we stay safe, play safe. Obanum Kranu Ato Boswan. My name is Kusimu Tuatas here. We are shared the improvement who is here. Drive carefully. Drink with care. Upiano are here. What are you doing? Sit up here. We'll be in the middle of Bonnie Watton. The Hina Yipa. I'm from Yamini Abba. Tina Melody. Only a year in Shabbat in Yumui. In your choir.

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1: this road is one of the most important roads. When we're doing the selection of the big push projects, we prioritize roads that link regional capitals, and this is one of the roads that links the Upper East regional capital with the Upper West region, and so it's a very important road. Indeed, it's been in very poor condition since our father's time. My father and Imori Gala were friends, and as a young child I used to come along this road to go to Tumu to visit his friend, and people believe that this road will never ever be done. I believe that today we can see that in just some months, that is before the end of 2027, we'll have a very comfortable ride between the two regional capitals. The contractor is a well-known contractor. It's one of the oldest contracting companies in this country. We don't call it Ghanem, we call him Wadie. And so Wadie, we know the quality of work that he's done.
0: Mpotemu wafisa ya bo manta mno tuho na kwa mpa papa ya feno kwa mpa nubimpie mu na saa kwa anonsu wakanosina ya kwa mwane pa na washese nyamie ya dumu ebe yedi ama uonu mu mampeni uye ni kasa anose 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
1: we're happy that he's doing this road. As he finishes, there are many other roads that we have scoped in the Upper West, and so we'll allocate several other roads to them. I just want to assure people, everybody thinks that we can do all their roads at once. We cannot do that. There's a limit to the budget that we have. And so this is Big Push Phase 1. We're scoping Big Push Phase 2, and there'll be a Big Push Phase 3. And so as we go, we'll move from the trunk roads to the other feeder roads that link up with the trunk roads. But it's good to do the trunk road so that at least everybody can come from his constituency, join the main road and have a good ride. After the trunk road is done, then we can now do the feeder roads into the communities and the towns. So good work. We'll be here next year to come and commission the road. And I'm sure that the quality of the road will be good.
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3: 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council of national service authority enti sa e kuna aye national service fo nanka sanka sa ato abai yo mpani fo no na kwotna ase e show letter bre national service authority say you are calling meetings from districts sa akoka national akwa national council meeting akwa ye resolution say ye bon to an ye say ye national service fo no bo say omuto abama ya ye de ye ba ye be ye capacity building na mo mo a prepare omo for the job market krata omo de breye no no enti ye pese ye ye capacity building for all the national service personnel enti nipa pese 56,000 ene sa program e cover omo enti omo de resolution letter no breye omo be ye 4 months capacity building program na mo omo in fact we even demanded to the extent of demanding video evidence of that meeting, no, because now sabi in some you said that you won't do so. Go yeah, pens with the boss, a madam Ruth, the last do I say, and collectical pass of bidding and sabbat dear pencil.
0: You
3: and see the minutes the resolution letters of Martin sign all the 16 regional executives. Including the national executive.
0: Not just opening where the Amimon Casabi Brain on her honor. Nasa at Sicati Tia, of course, were on Nenyam was the Odi country when there was such a
3: room. Authority to take anything from
0: there. And she said, no, I hear for one almost so much as Sicanaman Cordano Bacano.
3: And that's performed a was almost refunded Sicanama, Omunyanoma, Sabi, almost say, Omasi, Omusicano, almost refunded Maomo, and Naspa. But in any case, my program from January, February, friends from February, March, April, May. Oh, my 4 months program in Navy. Mumubi co program no, a duco did you or what did you want? Your friend is in the Omade Mamunya movie, yam, so almost our friend is
0: coming. Not just I said, you can idea. Na, Sikana say, yes, Adia Cordia. I am for you, sir.
3: Me, this is Kasama Naspa, and the Wadaruba Kaunya, Mr. Wahab, or Naspa president.
0: Yeah, my friend.
3: Uncle Monet in Yachirim. But the first time I did a movie, I said, and your National Service Authority, and I see you be Sikase, and the Koye Bibi Debi.
0: You. Upon if you said, don't come, I mean, I was saying, Marie, and inch the Mua or the Abanti. And yeah, not just a National Service Authority, Penny Pabi, the Chirin Hatin and Kana. Well, we are National Service personnel. 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
12: 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infection that young boys are like, dying. The infection is between us so severe, say, a bit to me, taking your problem. I just assume everything now, I hear footballers. The football, I'm a footballer, not a mother free kicker, then Bemano, a mother monster, up to a motion or so. So the beam bow should be part and beam pa. A bit to me, acting another Arab chat, Mija Bama, one thing, a Bemano, a bit to me, so in. Who also, I say, Apolano, I don't mind me, you know, a shrano, everyone, you to me. A bad one, say, I say, I will not.
0: I'm going to go to the hospital. Said it here beyond one to an amount and with Missako Akum to Bunkumi Fenina, where Hanafire Pampi, Bavias and Akofasam Cassia Benti, true. 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
12: A shrum, your moon, is Bakuya, Bakuna Kano, a bit to my Juma, yeah, a bit to my Juma. But when you are with dear, and if you are what dear, I say, and you know, because it means to Bakosaya, Bakosu, or a bit to my Juma. I bet you are a walk as a woman, but when you are safe, yeah, and they are what dear, it means. But I'm very familiar with them and say, and we say, hospital, hospital, there will be an emergency, emergency. So I dare the cat emergency, and you we are doing accidents, maybe big treatment, maybe treatment, and not any of it, and not quite any emergency. So we sure we have them, and we share that they are really up to a copay, a surgical emergency. Also, the co-hospital, Mamma Share, hey, dear, I'm twisted, hey, dear, people who are here, so we need a bit to me, a civil woman. But it's not this year, one year, one year, for sure.
0: One year, or sure, I don't know, Dr. Samuel Amanama, or a urologist. 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
0: 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One of you, me and the Cabo, my project, my dear, we want to my watch him say, a year for 2 hours. Now, what boy am I, Bosian, to say, Bosiano, and see who I want to make a crabby or how much a moon pet and what is you home. Now, you know, I had the boy or more Eddie Dom. We be already demo, says he carried the man on a chest to me abuano. Now, Penny, I would dear animal control for the HD. 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
18: 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Any other bank, bemao loan, because the moment I would meet deliver, we are credible.
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19: 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the time no kofu e look down on most of the time but me particularly I have worked with them before so minim dia e wo omomo potin na wo hwe ene program ye no we start see wo baby ye training omo financial literacy. Then every one to make a musical BPR successfully no loans no echo munchen. Ah, ever support your own business. I show money now. We must have no juma or more. Oh, engage your moa. You say, Sika Sam a problem. Now share interest rate 5% the whole year. Oh, calculate here. A year very, very minimal. Bank BR and yes, I deal with. Year 24-hour economy. ACC markets now around. They should consider area for PWD. So that's a dear, yeah, yeah, yeah, for work amongst our new

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0: 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You are the football war, or you're greedy, or you're for the penny. Sandy Panas, I'm an old crown of fear. 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It is our queen and a pet, then you pan a pet, and you're bonny be. Now, so even a young kind woman say, I did be out with the union, you're the bear that.
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1: 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Holy mosquito spray in the coil, no, and one I just say, Ebua Mwada. President to do Chiano Ocean or Panya Numre, not just when you are the Hokama. Comfort, way a year, would you go and sum, and the senior, would you go and sum, we are senior, and we are not your gum, not your whole room will come a shensham, and yet a more sham, which is a very bad for you, be a tonka. Bryce in your high school, one number, no, a 0242 07 1185. 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
2: he can hear he can speak how do you go and place him at Lampong Aquatim School of Deaf that's what I don't understand why and I ask them they say if my child wants category B or STEM school only protocol so I don't have any
3: What's next for you?
2: No, I said they should. They asked me whether I want this category C school because I don't have any option. I said then they should give him a category C school.
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4: placement ne baaeɛ no I have almost about 600 and something students on my portal. But the friend who I've been seeing, who said, the rate at which I expect them to follow my school, now I have my admissions, you know, and just sanity. And the same information said, most of them are here to change their schools to another schools. Because I'm sure my portal as well, I could have been with 10, or 100 dinner free, or portal as well. I could have been changing your hand. Until we're headmaster now, we're trans school, at the end of the day, you know, whatever I was there, I had admissions in the area, and we're in our school. There's more space. I can take close to about 800 to 900 students in my school. I want Kunya, I want dormitories, I want beds, I want, I have almost everything that can accommodate these students, but they don't want my school.
1: Adejimaima enipa attending ken wano ena eye headmaster edema mansoman senior high school reverend nicolas edu beku no wajem se owo akadia pa owo dan wonkonya bebre na wonso nkra ne mpa no sukuu no 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
4: In the first place, I will want a day that we will stop grading schools, especially when the government and the parents know that we are providing equal opportunity for students. So why do you grade Opoku as A and you grade Bansumai as C? At the moment you grade it A, B, C, then you are telling whoever is going to the school that what things you find in grade A will not be in grade C. But I'm telling you, I have produced engineers, doctors from my school. Those who opted to come because they are harmful. Teachers in my school are able to handle them well. But I don't know. I am praying one day that we should stop grading.
5: We should stop.
4: There's no. If you, the government knows he is providing equal opportunity in every school, why don't you grade?
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14: Yeah, that's what you're doing. I'm out. I'm ready. I'm ready. I'm ready. 1 p.m. to 3 p.m. I will add Doom TV and Ishira FM. 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
3: 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Wanted that one pem and a low sperm count wardrobe and is you life a gombia capsule
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Aya Prime Sports. 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
0: In music.
5: Are you busy? Forget everybody. Yeah.
6: My guy.
5: Put some respect on the goat.
6: On the goat. 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
5: Every year, we will give to you back.
0: So who is the goat? Though we may disagree on who the goat is in football, music and jollof, Alumobitis always brings us together. 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
1: nzo o mu market
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1: min try
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1: ye da manim ya
0: me di ba me me di ene se said your dear funny best say comfort na comfort be Ghana comfort be any ya comfort be ya za
1: no okay
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1: okay. And you may show back as I say we are something called Trebe Binamaji Club. I'm a num club goose because I say, well, I'm a hitty. It's been ya gin a friend say a club beer, a sara. No, me, yeah, you be there twice here. A come up, papa, papa, papa. And then they show word in better baby, Obana, Obano. So, Obano, better me look to know what I do.
0: We
1: both see you, Mr. Obano. Me no better than
0: one.
1: It's a body and a copper. Club beer, beer and sudia, any name, say, and one club, and sa papa bako, pefitity, any minute, or so on my father, genitum, if you jedum or chippe, a de corner beat me. Your macrenu for menum, o macrenu for menum, and answer when you ma, also so menum be. Beer, dear, and one and a club, a music bar, a music peer bar, make sure no jasso. We your bar, or bebu our boots at Nebano. Efe pioneer was here for fair to true, but we says and pompons and say, we see his yana magron in your day. Biswa Bus says, when Antamonese, a sense answer will be a good one, Nina, and then we are dear beer, MP, and many pen we are catacatas in a session. Cope emus to pee her by Misha, Nina before my banners were fair. Boswa Bus said, Tabby, and the beans can be a big general bar him few honor. Ya monkas a moon home, and my tell him. And you write if you cheat, Tiba Baku, Ratchet Baby, ah, never flew with your Tennessee, which I said, no bones of my neighbors, as I didn't know. Say, what, Diana? And you cry. Copper Muzu, P. Heba Mission, Ninja Bijay. Bema Bisuan, and Bema, what a crogu. Tan tan tan tan tan tan, what's it? Yeah, for mammy, about them. Bema tan tan tan, my name. Copper Muzu, P. Nunbi, Nemo, you didn't be your fruso. And Muzu, Heba. Center and a day at the pay at the abba. I'm using PDA if you are seeing an adjectum. Oko farmers in nearby shops via na Ubinia Biato. And also Boko Muzu Abba Clinic, or Tafunsha Eso. I'm using Jansen. Doctor number me is 0247 776743. 0244 and Mr. 0247 Now, Doctor. Center was a Mauji Hill, Shallow. Show boy, I was a crown on Tino, the Chatro crown, who said a banner be here.
0: The Chatro in an
1: assembly, but so be a miracle. I was a very much.
0: And Yanu Hokra,
1: a drew her.
0: Debbie, would you only be me and how? Maybe baby, I'm a boy, Mother, Namadiaba, and Ting how?
1: Okay.
0: The Omonie, me per se, soften your chance a bet now. No one make any pretty and win here. 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
0: It's your friend Sable. 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
0: 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Mr.
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1: 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Me wo Ebu Krom Estate nti o chena no pa 6 o'clock. 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
0: Sir Obi Banners or Becans is him, I'm my trophy on frail.
1: 0244 88 1 4 1 4 5 5 5 0244 88 88 1 4 1 4 5 5 5 5 5 5 5 5 5 5 5 5 5 5 5 5 5 5 5 5 5 5 5 5 5 5 5 5 5 5 5 5 5 5 5 5 5 5 5 5 5 5 5 5 5 5 5 5 5 5 5 5 5 5 5 5 5 5 5 5 5 5 5 5 5 5 5 5 5 5 5 5 5 5 5 5 5 5 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
0: 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Meda asoria ni dindi Great Light Worship Center no. Frem is a seya, call me right now. Frem is a seya, 0244-88-1455. Ochina ano. Hello? You can call me right now. 0244-88-1455. You can call me. Hello?
3: 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My address.
0: You can call me right now. You can call 0244-88-1455. Hello?
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7: hello papa.
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0: 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You can call me right now. 0244-881455. Hello?
8: Yeah, hello, Papa.
0: How are you saying?
8: Yeah, hello, Papa. That's right.
0: Adomo. Why are you saying that? What are you saying?
8: I'm saying that I'm
0: going to get you. Hey, I'm going to get you. What are you saying? What are you saying? Mese wonim sɛ Awurade afrɛ wo sɛ ne dwuma ani. 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
8: Baba metie.
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8: Ah,
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A crew and penny football man at the Abroni Bay ENT. A common connibi, I want you to tell money in Yansan Jene. Be a witch, be a no mania, Jinibiano, Sebi, a Kusabi, and Yato. Or no, you know, of forces Sebi.